0: WWOVLP, serving Martins Ferry in the greater Wheeling area.
1: With SRN News, I'm Keith Peters in Washington. Democrats who rose to prominence as hashtag resistance figures during President Donald Trump's first term are finding out that speaking out against him may not work at the polls.
2: Alexander Vindman's stunning loss in Florida's Senate primary to Democrat socialist Angie Nixon was the latest example this week. He was a key figure in the president's first impeachment trial. Dan Goldman, the lead majority counsel in the first impeachment inquiry, was ousted in his primary. And Sri Thanadar and Al Green, who both led impeachment pushes against President Trump, were ousted by younger challengers.
1: That story from correspondent Bernie Bennett. Ukrainian drones continue to strike deep into Russian territory while Russian missiles hit Ukraine's capital of Kyiv.
3: A Russian missile barrage has killed at least 12 people in Ukraine's capital as Ukraine continued to strike targets inside Russia. Cell phone footage captured by Kyiv resident Yehor Konovalov showed a flaming plume of orange smoke rise from the capital's horizon. The strikes hit 12 locations across Kyiv, damaging residential buildings, a medical facility, and an educational institution. Emergency crews scrambled to put out buildings on fire and to pull out people who were trapped under the rubble. I'm Karen Chemas.
1: The U.S. military says the Asia-based USS George Washington aircraft carrier is now operating in the Middle East. The ship is relieving the long-deployed USS Abraham Lincoln following reports of mental health challenges and supply shortages aboard while it was supporting the Iran war. Lincoln's deployment has included a record-setting uninterrupted time at sea of more than 250 days. On Wall Street, the Dow down by 703 points today. This is SR.
4: If country and bluegrass were whipped up in a kitchen by five-star chefs, we know that the secret recipe is very simple. A little bit of this, a little bit of that. Bake at 101.1 FMs until burnt to a fine crisp.
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0: This is folk singer Michael Jonathan. 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

0: 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I'm proud to have Knee Deep in Bluegrass here in Wheeling.
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1: With SRN News, I'm Keith Peters in Washington. Democrats who rose to prominence as hashtag resistance figures during President Donald Trump's first term are finding out that speaking out against him may not work at the polls.
2: Alexander Vindman's stunning loss in Florida's Senate primary to Democrat socialist Angie Nixon was the latest example this week. He was a key figure in the president's first impeachment trial. Dan Goldman, the lead majority counsel in the first impeachment inquiry, was ousted in his primary. And Shri Thanadar and Al Green, who both led impeachment pushes against President Trump, were ousted by younger challengers.
1: That story from correspondent Bernie Bennett. Ukrainian drones continue to strike deep into Russian territory while Russian missiles hit Ukraine's capital of Kyiv.
3: A Russian missile barrage has killed at least 12 people in Ukraine's capital as Ukraine continued to strike targets inside Russia. Cell phone footage captured by Kyiv resident Yehor Konovalov showed a flaming plume of orange smoke rise from the capital's horizon. The strikes hit 12 locations across Kyiv, damaging residential buildings, a medical facility, and an educational institution. Emergency crews scrambled to put out buildings on fire and out people who were trapped under the rubble. I'm Karen Chemes.
1: The U.S. military says the Asia-based USS George Washington aircraft carrier is now operating in the Middle East. The ship is relieving the long-deployed USS Abraham Lincoln following reports of mental health challenges and supply shortages aboard while it was supporting the Iran war. But Lincoln's deployment has included a record-setting uninterrupted time at sea of more than 250 days. On Wall Street, the Dow down by 703 points today. This is SRN.
4: If country and bluegrass were whipped up in a kitchen by five-star chefs, we know that the secret recipe is very simple. A little bit of this, a little bit of that. Bake at 101.1 FMs until burnt to a fine crisp.
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0: 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I'm proud to have Knee Deep in Bluegrass here in Wheeling.
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1: I started playing on a show called Wheeling Jamboree. In my hometown, the Jamboree is really very, very important. It's such a huge part of the culture of the Ohio Valley.
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1: With SRN News, I'm Keith Peters in Washington. Democrats who rose to prominence as hashtag resistance figures during President Donald Trump's first term are finding out that speaking out against him may not work at the polls.
2: Alexander Vindman's stunning loss in Florida's Senate primary to Democrat socialist Angie Nixon was the latest example this week. He was a key figure in the president's first impeachment trial. Dan Goldman, the lead majority counsel in the first impeachment inquiry, was ousted in his primary. And Sri Thanadar and Al Green, who both led impeachment pushes against President Trump, were ousted by younger challengers.
1: That story from correspondent Bernie Bennett. Ukrainian drones continue to strike deep into Russian territory while Russian missiles hit Ukraine's capital of Kyiv.
3: A Russian missile barrage has killed at least 12 people in Ukraine's capital as Ukraine continued to strike targets inside Russia. Cell phone footage captured by Kyiv resident Yehor Konovalov showed a flaming plume of orange smoke rise from the capital's horizon. The strikes hit 12 locations across Kyiv, damaging residential buildings, a medical facility, and an educational institution. Emergency crews scrambled to put out buildings on fire and to pull out people who were trapped under the rubble. I'm Karen Chemas.
1: The U.S. military says the Asia-based USS George Washington aircraft carrier is now operating in the Middle East. The ship is relieving the long-deployed USS Abraham Lincoln following reports of mental health challenges and supply shortages aboard while it was supporting the Iran war. But Lincoln's deployment has included a record-setting uninterrupted time at sea of more than 250 days. On Wall Street, the Dow down by 703 points today. This is SRN.
4: If country and bluegrass were whipped up in a kitchen by five-star chefs, we know that the secret recipe is very simple. 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Bake at 101.1 FMs until burnt to a fine crisp.
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0: This is folk singer Michael Jonathan. 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

0: 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I'm proud to have Knee Deep in Bluegrass here in Wheeling.
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1: With SRN News, I'm Keith Peters in Washington. Democrats who rose to prominence as hashtag resistance figures during President Donald Trump's first term are finding out that speaking out against him may not work at the polls.
2: Alexander Vindman's stunning loss in Florida's Senate primary to Democrat socialist Angie Nixon was the latest example this week. He was a key figure in the president's first impeachment trial. Dan Goldman, the lead majority counsel in the first impeachment inquiry, was ousted in his primary. And Sri Thanadar and Al Green, who both led impeachment pushes against President Trump, were ousted by younger challengers.
1: That story from correspondent Bernie Bennett. Ukrainian drones continue to strike deep into Russian territory while Russian missiles hit Ukraine's capital of Kyiv.
3: A Russian missile barrage has killed at least 12 people in Ukraine's capital as Ukraine continued to strike targets inside Russia. Cell phone footage captured by Kyiv resident Yehor Konovalov showed a flaming plume of orange smoke rise from the capital's horizon. The strikes hit 12 locations across Kyiv, damaging residential buildings, a medical facility, and an educational institution. Emergency crews scrambled to put out buildings on fire and to pull out people who were trapped under the rubble. I'm Karen Chemas.
1: The U.S. military says the Asia-based USS George Washington aircraft carrier is now operating in the Middle East. The ship is relieving the long-deployed USS Abraham Lincoln following reports of mental health challenges and supply shortages aboard while it was supporting the Iran war. The Lincoln's deployment has included a record-setting uninterrupted time at sea of more than 250 days. On Wall Street, the Dow down by 703 points today. This is SRN.
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0: This is folk singer Michael Jonathan. 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

0: 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I'm proud to have Knee Deep in Bluegrass here in Wheeling.
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I'm Ronnie McDowell, and you are listening to WWOV-FM, Wheeling, West Virginia, the radio home of the Wheeling Jamboree.

1, 2, 3, 4. 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Till one night she caught me right, and now I'm on the run. So lay that pistol down, babe. Lay that pistol down.

0: WWOVLP, serving Martins Ferry in the greater Wheeling area.
1: With SRN News, I'm Keith Peters in Washington. Democrats who rose to prominence as hashtag resistance figures during President Donald Trump's first term are finding out that speaking out against him may not work at the polls.
2: Alexander Vindman's stunning loss in Florida's Senate primary to Democrat socialist Angie Nixon was the latest example this week. He was a key figure in the president's first impeachment trial. Dan Goldman, the lead majority counsel in the first impeachment inquiry, was ousted in his primary. And Sri Thanadar and Al Green, who both led impeachment pushes against President Trump, were ousted by younger challengers.
1: That story from correspondent Bernie Bennett. Ukrainian drones continue to strike deep into Russian territory while Russian missiles hit Ukraine's capital of Kyiv.
3: A Russian missile barrage has killed at least 12 people in Ukraine's capital as Ukraine continued to strike targets inside Russia. Cell phone footage captured by Kyiv resident Yehor Konovalov showed a flaming plume of orange smoke rise from the capital's horizon. The strikes hit 12 locations across Kyiv, damaging residential buildings, a medical facility, and an educational institution. Emergency crews scrambled to put out buildings on fire and to pull out people who were trapped under the rubble. I'm Karen Chemas.
1: The U.S. military says the Asia-based USS George Washington aircraft carrier is now operating in the Middle East. The ship is relieving the long-deployed USS Abraham Lincoln following reports of mental health challenges and supply shortages aboard while it was supporting the Iran war. Lincoln's deployment has included a record-setting uninterrupted time at sea of more than 250 days. On Wall Street, the Dow down by 703 points today. This is SRN.
4: 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A little bit of this, a little bit of that. 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

If you like your apple sweet and your streets are not concrete, you'll be in your bed by nine every night. 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Now let your conscience be your guide. If you put your foot inside, you wish you left your well enough alone. When you got hell to pay, put the truth on layaway.

kids all are grown, and they put you in a home. And eternity is approaching fast. Yeah, you're half out of your head, and you probably pissed the bed, and you can't see a thing to save your ass.

0: This is folk singer Michael Jonathan. 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

0: 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I'm proud to have Knee Deep in Bluegrass here in Wheeling.
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0: This is WWOVLP, serving Martins Ferry in the greater Wheeling area.
1: With SRN News, I'm Keith Peters in Washington. Democrats who rose to prominence as hashtag resistance figures during President Donald Trump's first term are finding out that speaking out against him may not work at the polls.
2: Alexander Vindman's stunning loss in Florida's Senate primary to Democrat socialist Angie Nixon was the latest example this week. He was a key figure in the president's first impeachment trial. Dan Goldman, the lead majority counsel in the first impeachment inquiry, was ousted in his primary. And Sri Thanadar and Al Green, who both led impeachment pushes against President Trump, were ousted by younger challengers.
1: That story from correspondent Bernie Bennett. Ukrainian drones continue to strike deep into Russian territory while Russian missiles hit Ukraine's capital of Kyiv.
3: A Russian missile barrage has killed at least 12 people in Ukraine's capital as Ukraine continued to strike targets inside Russia. Cell phone footage captured by Kyiv resident Yehor Konovalov showed a flaming plume of orange smoke rise from the capital's horizon. The strikes hit 12 locations across Kyiv, damaging residential buildings, a medical facility, and an educational institution. Emergency crews scrambled to put out buildings on fire and to pull out people who were trapped under the rubble. I'm Karen Chemas.
1: The U.S. military says the Asia-based USS George Washington aircraft carrier is now operating in the Middle East. The ship is relieving the long-deployed USS Abraham Lincoln following reports of mental health challenges and supply shortages aboard while it was supporting the Iran war. Lincoln's deployment has included a record-setting uninterrupted time at sea of more than 250 days. On Wall Street, the Dow down by 703 points today. This is SRN.
4: If country and bluegrass were whipped up in a kitchen by five-star chefs, we know that the secret recipe is very simple. A little bit of this, a little bit of that. Bake at 101.1 FMs until burnt to a fine crisp.
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0: This is folk singer Michael Jonathan. 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

0: 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I'm proud to have Knee Deep in Bluegrass here in Wheeling.
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1: With SRN News, I'm Keith Peters in Washington. Democrats who rose to prominence as hashtag resistance figures during President Donald Trump's first term are finding out that speaking out against him may not work at the polls.
2: Alexander Vindman's stunning loss in Florida's Senate primary to Democrat socialist Angie Nixon was the latest example this week. He was a key figure in the president's first impeachment trial. Dan Goldman, the lead majority counsel in the first impeachment inquiry, was ousted in his primary. And Sri Thanadar and Al Green, who both led impeachment pushes against President Trump, were ousted by younger challengers.
1: That story from correspondent Bernie Bennett. Ukrainian drones continue to strike deep into Russian territory while Russian missiles hit Ukraine's capital of Kyiv.
3: A Russian missile barrage has killed at least 12 people in Ukraine's capital as Ukraine continued to strike targets inside Russia. Cell phone footage captured by Kyiv resident Yehor Konovalov showed a flaming plume of orange smoke rise from the capital's horizon. The strikes hit 12 locations across Kyiv, damaging residential buildings, a medical facility, and an educational institution. Emergency crews scrambled to put out buildings on fire and to pull out people who were trapped under the rubble. I'm Karen Chemas.
1: The U.S. military says the Asia-based USS George Washington aircraft carrier is now operating in the Middle East. The ship is relieving the long-deployed USS Abraham Lincoln following reports of mental health challenges and supply shortages aboard while it was supporting the Iran war. But Lincoln's deployment has included a record-setting uninterrupted time at sea of more than 250 days. On Wall Street, the Dow down by 703 points today. This is SR.
4: If country and bluegrass were whipped up in a kitchen by five-star chefs, we know that the secret recipe is very simple. A little bit of this, a little bit of that. 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

0: This is Folk Singer Michael Jonathan. 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

0: 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I'm proud to have Knee Deep in Bluegrass here in Wheeling.
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2: A long time forgotten.

Mr. Jean swept the floor, spun me around and said, "You're done." I begged him to tell me more, what happened to the wayward son?

0: This is WWOVLP, serving Martins Ferry in the greater Wheeling area.
1: With SRN News, I'm Keith Peters in Washington. Democrats who rose to prominence as hashtag resistance figures during President Donald Trump's first term are finding out that speaking out against him may not work at the polls.
2: Alexander Vindman's stunning loss in Florida's Senate primary to Democrat socialist Angie Nixon was the latest example this week. He was a key figure in the president's first impeachment trial. Dan Goldman, the lead majority counsel in the first impeachment inquiry, was ousted in his primary. And Sri Thanadar and Al Green, who both led impeachment pushes against President Trump, were ousted by younger challengers.
1: That story from correspondent Bernie Bennett. Ukrainian drones continue to strike deep into Russian territory while Russian missiles hit Ukraine's capital of Kyiv.
3: A Russian missile barrage has killed at least 12 people in Ukraine's capital as Ukraine continued to strike targets inside Russia. Cell phone footage captured by Kyiv resident Yehor Konovalov showed a flaming plume of orange smoke rise from the capital's horizon. The strikes hit 12 locations across Kyiv, damaging residential buildings, a medical facility, and an educational institution. Emergency crews scrambled to put out buildings on fire and to pull out people who were trapped under the rubble. I'm Karen Chemas.
1: The U.S. military says the Asia-based USS George Washington aircraft carrier is now operating in the Middle East. The ship is relieving the long-deployed USS Abraham Lincoln following reports of mental health challenges and supply shortages aboard while it was supporting the Iran war. But Lincoln's deployment has included a record-setting uninterrupted time at sea of more than 250 days. On Wall Street, the Dow down by 703 points today. This is SRN.
4: 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A little bit of this, a little bit of that. 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

0: Just poor people, that's all we were, trying to make a living out of blackland dirt. 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

0: 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I'm proud to have Knee Deep in Bluegrass here in Wheeling.
1: Don't miss Knee Deep in Bluegrass Saturday nights at 10 p.m. right after the world-famous Wheeling Jamboree.

The old Chisholm Trail is covered by concrete. They drive them to market in 50-foot rigs. They'll roll by his graveside and they don't even notice.

0: This is WWOVLP, serving Martins Ferry in the greater Wheeling area.
1: With SRN News, I'm Keith Peters in Washington. Democrats who rose to prominence as hashtag resistance figures during President Donald Trump's first term are finding out that speaking out against him may not work at the polls.
2: Alexander Vindman's stunning loss in Florida's Senate primary to Democrat socialist Angie Nixon was the latest example this week. He was a key figure in the president's first impeachment trial. Dan Goldman, the lead majority counsel in the first impeachment inquiry, was ousted in his primary. And Shri Thanadar and Al Green, who both led impeachment pushes against President Trump, were ousted by younger challengers.
1: That story from correspondent Bernie Bennett. Ukrainian drones continue to strike deep into Russian territory while Russian missiles hit Ukraine's capital of Kyiv.
3: A Russian missile barrage has killed at least 12 people in Ukraine's capital as Ukraine continued to strike targets inside Russia. Cell phone footage captured by Kyiv resident Yehor Konovalov showed a flaming plume of orange smoke rise from the capital's horizon. The strikes hit 12 locations across Kyiv, damaging residential buildings, a medical facility, and an educational institution. Emergency crews scrambled to put out buildings on fire and to pull out people who were trapped under the rubble. I'm Karen Chemas.
1: The U.S. military says the Asia-based USS George Washington aircraft carrier is now operating in the Middle East. The ship is relieving the long-deployed USS Abraham Lincoln following reports of mental health challenges and supply shortages aboard while it was supporting the Iran war. But Lincoln's deployment has included a record-setting uninterrupted time at sea of more than 250 days. On Wall Street, the Dow down by 703 points today. This is SR.
4: If country and bluegrass were whipped up in a kitchen by five-star chefs, we know that the secret recipe is very simple. A little bit of this, a little bit of that. 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

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And he and all of his friends are going to be sitting around stone. He said, look what the old man made me do. Let's give a big round of applause to Bobby Barrett Jr.

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2: Well, my daddy left home when I was 3, and he didn't leave much to Ma and me, just this old guitar and an empty bottle of booze. Now, I don't blame him because he run and hid, but the meanest thing that he ever did was before he left, he went and named me Sue. Well, he must have thought that it was quite a joke, and it got a lot of laughs from lots of folks. Seems I had to fight my whole life through. Some gal would giggle and I'd get red, and some guy'd laugh and I'd bust his head. I'll tell you, life ain't easy for a boy named Sue. Well, I grew up quick and I grew up mean. My fists got hard, my wits got keen. 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But I made me a vow to the moon and stars, I'd search the honky-tonks and bars and kill that man that gave me that awful name.

nicknamed me Sue. Well, I knew that snake was my own sweet dad from a worn-out picture that my mother'd had. And I knew that scar on his cheek and his evil eye. He was big and bent and gray and old, and I looked at him and my blood ran cold. And I said, my name is Sue, how do you do? How are you gonna die? Yeah, that's what I told him. Well, I hit

we crashed through the wall and into the street, kicking and a gouging in the mud and the blood and the beer. I tell you, I've fought tougher men, but I really can't remember when. He kicked like a mule and he bit like a crocodile. I heard him laugh and then I heard him cuss, and he went for his gun and I pulled mine first. He stood there looking at me and I saw him smile. He said, son, this world is rough, and if a man's gonna make it, he's gotta be tough. And I know I wouldn't be there to help you along. So I give you that name, and I said goodbye. I knew you'd have to get tough or die. And it's that name that helped to make you strong. Yeah. He said, now you just fought one hell of a fight, and I know you hate me, and you got the right to kill me now, and I wouldn't blame you if you do. But you ought to thank me before I die for the gravel in your guts and the spit in the eye, cause I'm the that named you Sue. Yeah, what could I do? What could I do?

And if I ever have a son, I think I'm gonna name him Bill or George, anything but Sue. I still ain't that man.

0: WOVLP, serving Martins Ferry in the greater Wheeling area.
1: With SRN News, I'm Keith Peters in Washington. Democrats who rose to prominence as hashtag resistance figures during President Donald Trump's first term are finding out that speaking out against him may not work at the polls.
2: Alexander Vindman's stunning loss in Florida's Senate primary to Democrat socialist Angie Nixon was the latest example this week. He was a key figure in the president's first impeachment trial. Dan Goldman, the lead majority counsel in the first impeachment inquiry, was ousted in his primary. And Sri Thanadar and Al Green, who both led impeachment pushes against President Trump, were ousted by younger challengers.
1: That story from correspondent Bernie Bennett. Ukrainian drones continue to strike deep into Russian territory while Russian missiles hit Ukraine's capital of Kyiv.
3: A Russian missile barrage has killed at least 12 people in Ukraine's capital as Ukraine continued to strike targets inside Russia. Cell phone footage captured by Kyiv resident Yehor Konovalov showed a flaming plume of orange smoke rise from the capital's horizon. The strikes hit 12 locations across Kyiv, damaging residential buildings, a medical facility, and an educational institution. Emergency crews scrambled to put out buildings on fire and to pull out people who were trapped under the rubble. I'm Karen Chemas.
1: The U.S. military says the Asia-based USS George Washington aircraft carrier is now operating in the Middle East. The ship is relieving the long-deployed USS Abraham Lincoln following reports of mental health challenges and supply shortages aboard while it was supporting the Iran war. Lincoln's deployment has included a record-setting uninterrupted time at sea of more than 250 days. On Wall Street, the Dow down by 703 points today. This is SRN.
4: If country and bluegrass were whipped up in a kitchen by five-star chefs, we know that the secret recipe is very simple. A little bit of this, a little bit of that. Bake at 101.1 FMs until burnt to a fine crisp.
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Like a king, I may live here in a palace so tall, with great, great riches to call my own. But Lord, hold my hand, 'cause I don't know a thing in this whole wide world that's worse than

0: This is folk singer Michael Jonathan. 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

Katie's house each evening. Through the woods on my way home from school. Then one evening Katie smiled and spoke so softly, as I stood there blushing like a fool. Then she asked me if I'd like to have some cookies.

Seems the love I've known has always been the most destructive kind. Guess that's why now I feel so old before my time.

0: 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I'm proud to have Knee Deep in Bluegrass here in Wheeling.
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2: Oh, beautiful, for a spacious sky.

for spacious skies, for amber waves of rain, for purple mountains, majesty above the fruited plains. America, America, God shed his grace on thee and crown thy good with brotherhood of seed.

0: With SRN News, I'm Jason Walker. Federal authorities haven't said just how close this came to actually happening, but it is a frightening scenario. The feds have foiled a plot at the New York State Capitol in Albany. A 35-year-old woman has been arrested after telling FBI confidential informants she wanted to buy bombs and weapons to kill lawmakers. Special agent in charge of the Albany field office, Greg Thermaroli, described the woman's plan.
1: Miss Bowie didn't just want to kill lawmakers. She wanted a complete disruption of our government. And after that, she planned to flee the country and one day come back to, quote, do more, such as New Year's Eve in Times Square, even stating she would come back to attack the White House and the president, but only after she bombed the state capitol. I'm here with our partners to say, not on our watch.
0: Pentagon says 757 U.S. troops have been wounded since the war began.
2: More than 580 are Army soldiers. The total injured also include 86 sailors, 64 airmen, and 19 Marines. While many of the casualties are categorized as having occurred during Operation Epic Fury, the Pentagon has created a new category for wounded troops, saying that Operation Epic Fury has concluded. The Pentagon and U.S. Central Command have offered almost no details on how the injuries occurred. However, officials say that the vast majority of those injuries are traumatic brain injuries. I'm Lisa Dwyer.
0: Parts of New York and New Jersey taking a pounding heavy rain and strong winds, a possible tornado touchdown on Long Island, and more rough weather expected in Hawaii over this weekend. This is SRN News.

0: Welcome to Morning Devotions with Pastor Mike. I'd like to share a word of encouragement with you from Our Daily Bread Ministries, Grand Rapids, Michigan. I hope you hear something good to help you start your day. Today's devotion is called Jesus' Witness. Acts 22:15 says, "You will be Jesus' witness to all people of what you have seen and heard." John Blaise writes, "I've heard it said, we can't make our children believe. We can only give our children reason to believe what we believe." That's a wise observation, but how do we do it? Of all people to take parenting advice from, the Apostle Paul is seldom the first choice. It's likely that he had no children. Parents prefer to hear from someone who's been there, done that, someone who knows about sleepless infants, the storms of puberty, and how it feels to pray for a prodigal. Yet Paul, or Saul, has something to teach us here. Saul had been on his way to persecute Christians when Christ intervened. This man fell to the ground blinded. Soon he was visited by Ananias, who restored his sight and explained his mission. "The God of our ancestors has chosen you to know his will and to see the righteous one and to hear words from his mouth. You will be his witness to all people of what you have seen and heard." Saul, later called Paul, did witness, and God gave him a quiverful of spiritual offspring. His parenting approach was to share what he'd seen and to pray. Whether parenting our own children or interacting with others, we can't make them believe. Rather, we witness with our words and lives as to what we've seen and heard. And we pray, "Our God, who sent Paul to the Gentiles, sends us with the same instruction, witness so they may believe. Then entrust them to our Father, who loves them." Let us pray. Heavenly Father, may our children believe in you. Amen. Points to ponder for today are, what children are in your sphere of influence? And how might you share your faith with them? 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

0: 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I'm proud to have Knee Deep in Bluegrass here in Wheeling.
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1: With SRN News, I'm Jason Walker. Federal authorities haven't said just how close this came to actually happening, but it is a frightening scenario. The feds have foiled a plot at the New York State Capitol in Albany. A 35-year-old woman has been arrested after telling FBI confidential informants she wanted to buy bombs and weapons to kill lawmakers. Special agent in charge of the Albany field office, Greg Thermaroli, described the woman's plan.
2: Miss Bowie didn't just want to kill lawmakers. She wanted a complete disruption of our government. And after that, she planned to flee the country and one day come back to, quote, do more, such as New Year's Eve in Times Square, even stating she would come back to attack the White House and the president, but only after she bombed the state capitol. I'm here with our partners to say, not on our watch.
1: Pentagon says 757 U.S. troops have been wounded since the war began.
3: More than 580 are Army soldiers. The total injured also include 86 sailors, 64 airmen, and 19 Marines. While many of the casualties are categorized as having occurred during Operation Epic Fury, the Pentagon has created a new category for wounded troops, saying that Operation Epic Fury has concluded. The Pentagon and U.S. Central Command have offered almost no details on how the injuries occurred. However, officials say that the vast majority of those injuries are traumatic brain injuries. I'm Lisa Dwyer.
1: Parts of New York and New Jersey taking a pounding heavy rain and strong winds, a possible tornado touchdown on Long Island, and more rough weather expected in Hawaii over this weekend. This is SRN News.
4: If country and bluegrass were whipped up in a kitchen by five-star chefs, we know that the secret recipe is very simple. A little bit of this, a little bit of that. Bake at 101.1 FMs until burnt to a fine crisp.
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when Papa finally gave up drinking. I think Mama was the only one on earth that really thought he could. I remember all the times we had packed everything we owned into some old car and started out for some new town. And through it all, Mama's faith was the one thing that was strong enough to finally do some good. She said, "Your papa is a good man, and don't you kids forget it.

0: Welcome to Morning Devotions with Pastor Mike. I'd like to share a word of encouragement with you from Our Daily Bread Ministries, Grand Rapids, Michigan. I hope you hear something good to help you start your day. Today's devotion is called Jesus' Witness. Acts 22:15 says, "You will be Jesus' witness to all people of what you have seen and heard." John Blaise writes, "I've heard it said, we can't make our children believe. We can only give our children reason to believe what we believe." That's a wise observation, but how do we do it? Of all people to take parenting advice from, the Apostle Paul is seldom the first choice. It's likely that he had no children. Parents prefer to hear from someone who's been there, done that, someone who knows about sleepless infants, the storms of puberty, and how it feels to pray for a prodigal. Yet Paul, or Saul, has something to teach us here. Saul had been on his way to persecute Christians when Christ intervened. This man fell to the ground blinded. Soon he was visited by Ananias, who restored his sight and explained his mission. "The God of our ancestors has chosen you to know his will and to see the righteous one and to hear words from his mouth. You will be his witness to all people of what you have seen and heard." Saul, later called Paul, did witness, and God gave him a quiverful of spiritual offspring. His parenting approach was to share what he'd seen and to pray. Whether parenting our own children or interacting with others, we can't make them believe. Rather, we witness with our words and lives as to what we've seen and heard. And we pray, "Our God, who sent Paul to the Gentiles, sends us with the same instruction, witness so they may believe. Then entrust them to our Father, who loves them." Let us pray. Heavenly Father, may our children believe in you. Amen. Points to ponder for today are, what children are in your sphere of influence? And how might you share your faith with them? Morning Devotions has been brought to you by Relevant Worship Center, I-720 St. Clairsville, the name lifted high in the Ohio Valley and everywhere. 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On behalf of Pastor Mark Zelowitz and the folk of Relevant Worship Center, I'm Mike Taylor. 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

0: 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I'm proud to have Knee Deep in Bluegrass here in Wheeling.
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things, I'm surprised to find my mind still fairly sound. I guess Nashville was the roughest, but I know I've said the same about them all. We received our education in the cities of the nation, me and Paul.

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And at the airport in Milwaukee, they refused to let us board the plane at all.

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1: WWOVLP. At SRN News, I'm Rich Thomason in Washington. Investigators say the woman arrested in an alleged ISIS-inspired terror plot in New York bought bomb-making materials and planned to attack the state capitol at Albany.
2: As alleged in the complaint, Ms. Bowie swore her allegiance to ISIS through multiple audio recordings in both English and Arabic. She clearly stated her desire to carry out an attack at the New York State Capitol.
1: John Sarcone with the U.S. Attorney's Office for New York's Northern District.
2: In her own words, as alleged in the criminal complaint, she said, quote, I want to destroy as much of the building as possible and kill the senators while they are meeting. I want them to lose a lot of important documents.
1: The suspect, 35-year-old Jessica Bowie of Albany, allegedly visited the Capitol complex multiple times, scoping out the place, taking photos. She had allegedly planned to conceal a bomb in a DoorDash bag delivered to the Capitol. Last night, it was the Northeast's turn to take a beating at the hands of a powerful storm system. A suspected tornado touched down at Atlantic Beach, Long Island, ripping apart a beach club, leaving broken beach chairs and wooden beams littered across the shoreline. Flooding in New Jersey stranded dozens of drivers in their vehicles. In Dover, Delaware, a suspected tornado touched down, causing significant damage across the city. Meanwhile, tens of thousands of people in Indiana still without power more than a week after strong storms knocked it out. No survivors reported in the crash of a charter flight. It went down in western Alaska. The plane, which took off from Anchorage, crashed about 450 miles west of there. The NTSB is leading the investigation of the deadly crash. On Wall Street, Dow futures almost 200 points higher. The Dow future and the NASDAQ futures are up 183 points. This is SRN News.
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0: Welcome to Morning Devotions with Pastor Mike. I'd like to share a word of encouragement with you from Our Daily Bread Ministries, Grand Rapids, Michigan. I hope you hear something good to help you start your day. Today's devotion is called Jesus' Witness. Acts 22:15 says, "You will be Jesus' witness to all people of what you have seen and heard." John Blaise writes, "I've heard it said, we can't make our children believe. We can only give our children reason to believe what we believe." That's a wise observation, but how do we do it? Of all people to take parenting advice from, the Apostle Paul is seldom the first choice. It's likely that he had no children. Parents prefer to hear from someone who's been there, done that, someone who knows about sleepless infants, the storms of puberty, and how it feels to pray for a prodigal. Yet Paul, or Saul, has something to teach us here. Saul had been on his way to persecute Christians when Christ intervened. This man fell to the ground blinded. Soon he was visited by Ananias, who restored his sight and explained his mission. "The God of our ancestors has chosen you to know his will and to see the righteous one and to hear words from his mouth. You will be his witness to all people of what you have seen and heard." Saul, later called Paul, did witness, and God gave him a quiverful of spiritual offspring. His parenting approach was to share what he'd seen and to pray. Whether parenting our own children or interacting with others, we can't make them believe. Rather, we witness with our words and lives as to what we've seen and heard. And we pray, "Our God, who sent Paul to the Gentiles, sends us with the same instruction, witness so they may believe. Then entrust them to our Father, who loves them." Let us pray. Heavenly Father, may our children believe in you. Amen. Points to ponder for today are, what children are in your sphere of influence? And how might you share your faith with them? Morning Devotions has been brought to you by Relevant Worship Center, I-70, exit 220, St. Clairsville. 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

0: This is Folk Singer Michael Jonathan. 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
1: You spent that money, didn't you?
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1: I ought to box your jaws.
0: Oh, you'd hit your mama before you hit me.
1: Would you
0: just
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As I knelt down beside his body, the picture lay there before my anxious eyes. And with trembling lips, I whispered the words of Charlie's poem. As I stared into the face of Jesus.

0: 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I'm proud to have Knee Deep in Bluegrass here in Wheeling.
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1: Hi, everybody. 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And hey, we want to tell you something. 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We feel it's an honor, and we hope that you're enjoying the show.

0: This is WWOVLP, serving Martins Ferry in the greater Wheeling area.
1: WWOV. At SRN News, I'm Rich Thomason in Washington. Investigators say the woman arrested in an alleged ISIS-inspired terror plot in New York bought bomb-making materials and planned to attack the state capitol at Albany.
2: As alleged in the complaint, Miss Bowie swore her allegiance to ISIS through multiple audio recordings in both English and Arabic. She clearly stated her desire to carry out an attack at the New York State Capitol.
1: John Sarcone with the U.S. Attorney's Office for New York's Northern District.
2: In her own words, as alleged in the criminal complaint, she said, quote, "I want to destroy as much of the building as possible and kill the senators while they are meeting. I want them to lose a lot of important documents."
1: The suspect, 35-year-old Jessica Bowie of Albany, allegedly visited the Capitol complex multiple times, scoping out the place, taking photos. She had allegedly planned to conceal a bomb in a DoorDash bag delivered to the Capitol. Last night, it was the Northeast's turn at the hands of a powerful storm system. A suspected tornado touched down at Atlantic Beach, Long Island, ripping apart a beach club, leaving broken beach chairs and wooden beams littered across the shoreline. Flooding in New Jersey stranded dozens of drivers in their vehicles. In Dover, Delaware, a suspected tornado touched down, causing significant damage across the city. Meanwhile, tens of thousands of people in Indiana still without power more than a week after strong storms knocked it out. No survivors reported in the crash of a charter flight that went down in western Alaska. The plane, which took off from Anchorage, crashed about 450 miles west of there. The NTSB is leading the investigation of the deadly crash. On Wall Street, Dow futures almost 200 points higher. The Dow future at the Nasdaq futures are up 183 points. This is SRN News.
3: If country and bluegrass were whipped up in a kitchen by five-star chefs, we know that the secret recipe is very simple. A little bit of this, a little bit of that. Bake at 101.1 FMs until burnt to a fine crisp.
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0: It's Brother Dave and Mr. Squeezy right here high atop 2 Mile Hill in Tridelphia. It is Friday. We're on a Friday, Mr. Squeezy.
1: We are on Friday.
0: We're here on Friday. It's the end of the week. The weekend's here. The sun's shining. And the traffic's moving. A lot of progress out there on the roads, even though there's a lot of flooding going on.
1: There is. And, you know, yesterday I got out the riding mower and was getting ready to start. And then all of a sudden our friend Mr. Rain came back.
0: Yeah. So you didn't have any progress at all?
1: None. None. Yeah. Maybe this afternoon. We'll see. I'm running out of days.
0: Yeah, we're looking at some rain tomorrow. From what I just saw, maybe not, kind of iffy. The only thing we can do is wait and see. And but anyway, the sun's shining today. The crazy drivers are on I-70, so we'll watch out for them. But you know what's good out there is the Route 7 exit to 470 east and west. It is open.
1: Ding, ding, ding.
0: It opened up yesterday. Yesterday morning, and you know what else? The kids went back to school yesterday here in the valley.
1: Wow! Congratulations, kids! Get her done.
0: Yeah, it's school has started. The buses are out there. Watch for the buses. Watch for the stop signs on the buses. Be careful. The videos are popping up all over social media of dummies running around, going around school buses.
1: Yeah.
0: Dangerous out there. Dangerous.
1: Yep.
0: So, that means that we're going to play our all-time country and bluegrass favorites.
1: So, where did she go?
0: Who's she?
1: Yesterday, where'd she go? She was gone.
0: She's gone?
1: Ain't no sunshine when she's gone. Yeah. She had to go somewhere.
0: It went to Valley Grove. It went like Vern. Hey, listen, like Vern Gosden right here. It went right in the wrong direction.
1: There you go.

0: voice right there, the voice of Vern Gosden, and that's the Right in the Wrong Direction song.
1: I used to like that comedian that always talked about him.
0: What? How's that?
1: How you doing, Vern? What was his name?
0: I don't know, but I think it's a different Vern. 304-218-9498, and you can give us a call. And also email us onair@wwovfm.com. Hope you're out there being safe today. Here's a shout out to our friends down at Johnson Boiler Works. I know you guys are listening. You're always listening down there. So here's a hey Heidi Ho from high atop 2 Mile Hill here at WWOV.
1: What was that? A what?
0: Hey Heidi Ho.
1: Okay.
0: From the home of the
1: I didn't think I heard it right, but I guess I
0: you,
1: did.
0: You did. You know what? And this is for anybody who's got a birthday out there. Here's Conway.
2: Decided not to give you a present this year. In fact, I think it's about time I took some things away. I'd like to take away the suspicion that I know clouds your world at times by giving you some faith to hold on to, honey, whenever your hand.

I'd like to take away some of your lonely moments by spending more of mine with you. And I'd like to take away some of those so-so kisses and replace them with ones that really say I love you. And I want to take away the doubt you sometimes have about my love by showing it more, much more than I've shown it lately. And then if someone should ask you what I got you for your birthday, well, you can say, why, he didn't give me anything, but he sure took a lot of things away.

0: Happy birthday, darling.
1: Happy birthday, darling, right there. Conway. And don't forget, you can give us a call, 304-218-9498. Right here, and it'll ring right into the studio, and hopefully I'll mash the right button and get you on the air if you like, or whatever. We'll be happy to greet you on the telephone. You can also message us on the... There's the helicopter. I hear the helicopter.
2: You hear that?
1: Coming in on
2: That's
1: the
2: system. That's
1: bad. Yeah, that is. Sounds like he's going to land on the roof. Anyway,
2: it's probably Jay Bradley wanting to get the big chair.
1: That's
2: back.
1: What it is, yeah. At noon, Jay Bradley's going to be back in the big chair. We look forward to that. And, hey, we made 2 out of 3 this week, even with all the activities happening in our private lives and what have you, you know. And, it's been an eventful weekend and all that good stuff.
2: Has been busy.
1: Yep, that's for sure. Well, you can't do a Conway song without playing a Loretta song. So,
2: which one you gonna do?
1: Well, this is one of her big breakout songs, and this is for all those women who love their man and willing to fight for him. It's "You Ain't Woman Enough."

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WWOV, home of the Wheeling Jamboree. 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

0: song, their West Virginia theme song, John Denver, Country Roads, and before that we had Bonnie Raitt from the soundtrack of Urban Cowboy with Don't Wanna Make You Dance. Were you dancing in here, Mr.
1: I was dancing so danceable. I was.
0: You were in it. You were dancing so hard you were in the drone zone.
1: I wasn't there. But I was thinking about Texas, two-stepping across the floor.
0: Oh, were you? You were two. I was two-stepping it out the door.
1: You didn't catch that. What song did that come from?
0: What? Two-stepping?
1: Texas, two-stepping. He's from Texas, two-stepping across the floor. That's old Ella.
0: Huh?
1: Ella Langley.
0: Oh, okay. Yeah. We'll have to play that after a while.
1: Okay, yeah. Does she have a new song called After a While?
0: Wow.
1: They just called it Wow.
0: The weekend's here. And Mr. Squeezy's all juiced up. And are you doing any lemonade gigs this weekend?
1: Not this weekend. I wrote a song last night, though.
0: You wrote a song?
1: Yes.
0: Not an AI song.
1: Not an AI song.
0: Oh, okay.
1: It's a good song. It's called Gotcha.
0: Yeah.
1: It's about how today's world, everybody's looking for a gotcha.
0: Okay.
1: It's like they've said, booger, gotcha. You know, they have to tell everybody you said it. Mm. It's just a gotcha song.
0: Interesting.
1: It's gotcha.
0: Well, I got you at 9:26 right now. In the morning, Brother Dave and Mr. Squeezy carrying on. I hope you're having a safe morning out there. Are you up and dressed at this late hour of the morning?
1: Well, some people don't go to work till 10.
0: Yeah, well.
1: Especially the newer kids.
0: They're not up until the crack of noon. What are you talking about? Man,
1: they get mad if they say, I have to work all week.
0: Every day?
1: Every day.
0: My goodness.
1: Lord help us.
0: Well, I hope a lot of them work on the chicken truck, because John Anderson does.
1: Here we go.

0: Billy Strings right there. Live in concert, Billy Strings. I think that was out at Red Rock, if I'm not mistaken.
1: He is so good.
0: Yeah, real good. So good. Looks like he's touring again. He got over a skateboard accident, or he's still recovering.
1: He didn't have a skateboard accident.
0: Whatever it was. What was it?
1: Somebody threw something on stage, hit him in the head. He now wears a hockey helmet when he plays.
0: Oh, well, I saw that. No, it was before. Yeah. He had a leg brace before that.
1: Somebody threw something on stage and hit him in the leg, so he...
0: Yeah, right. So he put a helmet on? Ooh.
1: Yeah. Well, no, God bless him. He's so talented. I don't know what causes people to throw stuff on stage.
0: That happens a lot, doesn't it?
1: You know, it used to happen a lot to Elvis, but it was different things. You know, women would throw their... What up on stage for him?
0: They're under, yeah, they're panties.
1: They're
0: yeah.
1: unmentionables, but to throw a beer bottle, that's why they quit. You remember the baseball game where they sold beer by the bottle? It was a big, it only happened once, and it ended up at the end of the game. All those beer bottles were winged at the umpires. Was it the umpires?
0: I don't remember. Was that in Pittsburgh?
1: I don't think. I'll find research time. I will find out for
0: you. Speaking of research, what kind of hillbilly science do you have for us this break?
1: Well, if y'all haven't noticed, I posted something this morning. It's 1930. The very first jamboree signal was sent into outer space. 1933.
0: Yeah, midnight, April 1st, 1933.
1: The very first signal.
0: That
1: was
0: the first. That was the first stage presentation of the jamboree. It had been a studio show that was so popular they had to move it to a stage.
1: Okay, so either way, so today, as of today, it is 93 light years away.
0: And this is the 93rd anniversary.
1: So every year, well, sound travels at the speed of light.
0: Uh-huh.
1: So that would explain 93 and 93rd anniversary.
0: Yeah.
1: So if you're out there. So here's the deal. If they received it immediately when they got it and sent a message back, we'd have got it today.
0: So, Mr. Squeezy's trying to reach out to my favorite Martian right now.
1: No. I want to see if Scotty will change his station. Darn it, Jim, I'm a doctor, not a DJ.
0: Wow.
1: But anyways, yeah, that's true about the radio signal. Now, it's out that far, but... It's not strong enough for anybody to really pick up. It's just a signal. It might be a beep.
0: Mr. Squeezy's Hillbilly Science Fact for the Day.
1: Live.
0: Very good.
1: Well, I'll have more later.
0: Well, you know, here's a science fact. Back in the day, I was in my college days, I was a cigarette smoker.
1: No way!
0: Yeah. And then after... You know, after our kids started being born.
1: Time to quit.
0: No, I went to the pipe. I went to the tobacco pipe. And I had to run down to the car, hobble down to the car, and get my phone. I forgot my phone in the console. Mm-hmm. On the way down there, some fragrance triggered that tobacco pipe smell. Have you ever smelled fresh tobacco pipe?
1: Yes, I have.
0: And it just triggered that sensation.
1: Nobody was around?
0: Not a soul.
1: What's that tell you? Somebody was around.
0: Tells me that some part of my brain was being activated. You know, it could have been somebody in the elevator, you know, their cologne.
1: Right, it could have been the person before you.
0: Lingering in the elevator or whatever.
1: But do you believe in that?
0: Do I believe in what?
1: That you get signals from the other side.
0: No, not whatsoever.
1: From the other side.
0: No, you know, the word tells us not to look or listen or believe or anything like that, because the dead have no knowledge of the living and vice versa, other than our memories. So anyway, we do have some all-time country and bluegrass memories for you here.
1: That was really a good answer.
0: What can I say?
1: You did a really good job.
0: So anyway, the tobacco thing prompted me to pick this song out. So here's Asleep at the Wheel with their big hit, Smoke That Cigarette.
2: Now I'm a feller with a

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0: And if you puff yourself to death, tell St. Peter at the door.

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0: Hi, I'm Brad Paisley.
1: I started playing on a show called Wheeling Jamboree. In my hometown, the Jamboree is really very, very important. It's such a huge part of the culture of the Ohio Valley.
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0: Yeah, that was him. That was Brad Paisley right there.
1: No, it wasn't.
0: Sure it was. Mr. Policeman. And that's for... we'll dedicate that to Troop 1, West Virginia State Police, down here in Wheeling. If you, I know some of those guys listen, and also the troop up in St. Clairsville, Ohio State Patrol. They're out there... writing tickets and keeping us safe, and listening to the radio while they're doing it. And you know, Mr. Squeezy, I mentioned our youngest was injured at work over the weekend.
1: Yeah.
0: She's had a terrible time of it with the surgery, and I'm texting with her. That's why I'm kind of delayed here a second, and she wanted me to play Charlie Pride song for her, and she's listening to us on her phone down there at Medical Park. So to our youngest, Karen, who's down there, Ren, as she's affectionately known by her nickname there, and her work companions and her sister and everybody else, but we know her as our baby. She has helped with the Jamboree production, Mr. Squeezy, since she, get a load of this, since 9 years old, she started assisting with the stage production of the Jamboree. She was doing the audiovisual components oftentimes, and she was also playing the music in between the in between the acts on the Jamboree. So, you have a good, kind word for Karen out there.
1: I do. Karen, I hope you get better soon.
0: We all hope she gets better, and hope to see her here when we're done with our morning shift here. But anyway, this is one of her favorite artists and one of her favorite songs. Here's Charlie Pride.

0: Charlie Pride right there. You know, Mr. Squeezy, I had an interesting email come in about Charlie Pride several days ago, first part of the week, from the estate of Charlie Pride.
1: Really?
0: Yeah. And they were interested specifically. They're going through his office, and they sent me some of his photos from Wheeling, and like the picture of the marquee of the Capitol, mm-hmm. and stuff like that. They also sent me the entire recording of his, and this is one we didn't have in the library. This was probably destroyed during the one of the buyouts at the theater or the radio station, which has happened to so much content
1: right.
0: Down there. You know, that's part of our preservation mm-hmm. effort. I was able to send him stuff that he didn't have, and we traded
1: right.
0: files and so on. Anyway, they sent me his second appearance at the Jamboree, which was in November of 72. And it was the year before where he set the attendance records of 10,000 people in four shows
1: right.
0: Down at the Capitol. So it was interesting to hear.

0: It was fascinating to hear it, and I was grateful for him. His name is Greg, for sending it to me. But he's managing, and they're archiving all of Charlie. They're just now, after his passing, just now getting to archiving all of the documents that were in his Nashville office. So that was weird, or odd, I should say, because he was based out of Texas. He lived in Texas.
1: Do you know who opened for Charlie Brown?
0: Yeah, Brad did. Yeah.
1: No,
0: who?
1: You were talking about a comedian.
0: What?
1: It says one of the comedians that opened for him was Jerry Crowler. Plower. Why can't I say his name? First ever concert with Pride. Ventriloquist Alex Houston.
0: That's who it was. Yeah.
1: With his dummy Elmer.
0: Yeah, that's who it was. Mm-hmm. Alex Houston, yeah. Had you ever heard of Alex Houston before?
1: Have not, but I will look him up now.
0: Yeah. Well, we'll play the show sometime. But anyway, that was just a little trivia fact about Charlie Pride and the Jamboree. But sending that out to my daughter Karen, who's mending down at Medical Park, and she's a hurting puppy down there. I can tell you that, and. Karen, if you listen, here's another one. I'm gonna give you another one since you're mending your bones. Here's Randy Travis, and he's digging up bones.

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1: With SRN News, I'm Rich Thomason in Washington. President Trump will head south today, holding a rally in Myrtle Beach, South Carolina. It's a show of support for Senator Darlene Graham, who Mr. Trump hopes will succeed her late brother in the U.S. Senate. Said to have been inspired by ISIS, an alleged terror plot has been foiled in Albany, New York.
2: The FBI arresting the 35-year-old woman who pledged her allegiance to ISIS and was planning to blow up the Capitol building in New York State. Jessica Bowie reportedly telling confidential federal informants that she wanted to buy bombs and kill as many lawmakers as possible inside the building. First Assistant U.S. Attorney John Sarcone.
3: As alleged, this defendant was radicalized online and spread messages of hate and violence against the American people.
2: The feds say in social media posts she also praised the radical Islamic terrorist attack on 9/11. Laura Winters reporting.
1: The Mar-a-Lago raid could have repercussions for those who carried it out.
4: Multiple sources tell AP Justice Department investigators have sought to interview law enforcement officials about the FBI's 2022 search of Donald Trump's Mar-a-Lago estate. That search led to Trump's indictment on charges of unlawfully retaining classified documents and obstructing FBI efforts to get them back. The requests are part of a Florida-based inquiry aiming to establish a conspiracy against the president, which Trump has long maintained. It's not clear when or if prosecutors might seek to bring charges or for what, but investigating conduct that occurred in Florida might give the Justice Department the legal hook it needs to try to anchor a prosecution in the state. Ben Thomas, Washington.
1: Some rough weather last night across parts of the east, including flash flooding and suspected tornado touchdowns in New York, Delaware, and Pennsylvania. On Wall Street, the Dow futures are up 336 points. This is SRN.
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0: Right there, How Blue, the Trinity River Band, and Brother Dave and Mr. Squeezy here this morning, broadcasting live from the WWOV studios here, high atop 2 Mile Hill in Tridelphia at the Highlands. Happy to be with you today, and we hope that it is a good day for you. It's nice and sunny, and what did the weather say there? It's going to be high of 81 today, and...
1: No chance of rain, high of 81, sunny.
0: It is sunny out there, that's for sure. Mm-hmm. Yeah, beautiful.
1: Except if you're in, where you live? Martin's Ferry, rain all day.
0: Is that what it is? Yeah, and that also includes Valley Grove.
1: Yeah.
0: Boy, they had some flooding again down on down on Route 40, didn't they?
1: It's getting awful. I don't know what the plan could be to fix it because, you know.
0: Did you come up that way?
1: No. Oh, I came down 40 from my house, yeah.
0: Yeah.
1: But I only go halfway down to the Fort Henry Road that comes up on the hill.
0: Okay.
1: I don't go all the way to Elm Grove.
0: But there was water out on the street. I saw that with all the rain, I saw that there was I-70, but that was actually closed out near Columbus. They had
2: too much water on the road.
0: Say again?
1: Too much water on the road.
0: It had completely
1: covered. Too much water on the road. Too much water on the road.
0: No, you're thinking of the Oak Ridge Boys on the next. Wow. See what I have to deal with, folks?
1: Yes.
0: I'm trying to be serious because those poor folks out there. I-70 in Columbus, just on the other side of Columbus, both the eastbound and the westbound
1: right. Sides,
0: not just the lanes, but both directions were completely shut down. So that'll be interesting to see if that mess has cleared up any. I wonder how they might be having to reroute them across the old Route 40. You never know. But anyway, we're here. We're playing music. We're playing all-time country and bluegrass favorites here on the home of the Wheeling Jamboree. The world-famous Wheeling Jamboree, and the world-famous Jay Bradley is coming up at noon with his Country Memory Show. You know, I'm excited. The missus and I we're making plans for the end of the month to be at an event with Miller, Smith & Major, who are Jamboree artist members. They're doing... nothing but country memory songs at a special date up at the venue called the Black Sheep Vineyard. And I look forward to attending that. I believe it's the 30th or 31st. I have to double check, and don't quote me on that. But if you are fans of Miller, Smith & Major, go to their Facebook page, and they've got their schedule. Those guys have been hopping this summer.
1: They have. They've done a lot.
0: But that show will be going on up there, and we enjoy just being around those guys. Also, we were talking about Toe Tapping Tuesday that you were squeezing lemons at.
1: Yes.
0: And you were talking about the fantasies. And that was indeed Aaron O'Toole. It's now Aaron Crook, who was singing lead there. And, of course, she's the wife of Bill Crook, the guitar maker for Brad Paisley. And that was...
1: She was very good.
0: Yeah, she's very talented. Yeah, very talented singer, that's for sure.
1: And I do have a shout-out.
0: Uh-oh.
1: Okay, this goes out to my friend Cindy Zindy in Caddis, Ohio. She runs the Uptown Caddis Festival. And Cindy, I'm sorry I missed the last one, but it's great to hear from you today, and here's your shout-out.
0: Here's your shout-out. And she likes country music?
1: She does.
0: Okay. Well, she's now officially Little Miss Honky Tonk, because here's Brooks and Dunn.
1: Okay.

0: right there. Travis Tritt on your Friday morning, 10:18 here. Brother Dave and Mr. Squeezy in the house, having a good time this morning and checking the mail, sorting the mail, and all that kind of stuff. And we are happy to be here, and we hope that you're being safe out there on this sunny day in the Ohio Valley. 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When you're driving around, we're happy that you can tune us in, hopefully, and we're going to keep on rolling on here with the all-time country and bluegrass favorites. And boy, Mr. Squeegee, you got your head buried in that phone over there. What are you researching now? What kind of hillbilly scientific tales of adventure do you have?
1: That will be for a different show. I'm working on Monday's show.
0: You're working on Monday's show?
1: Yeah, somebody has to do it.
0: Okay.
1: Because we know you won't.
0: Right.
1: You just wing it.
0: Brother Dave.
1: You wing it and get away with it.
0: I am famous for the shotgun approach.
1: Yeah, there you go.
0: The shotgun approach.
1: No, actually, I'm not researching anything at this moment.
0: You just.
1: But I will tell you that there will be some research coming and some. And maybe something different for us.
0: Okay. Did you get a response from Little Miss Honky Tonk out there in Caddis?
1: Let me see.
0: And they have that festival. Is it still going on through the fall? I know they have the Pumpkin Festival out there, but or no, that's Barnesville. What am I thinking of? They have the Coal Festival out there. Has that already happened?
1: I have no idea, but they have the. Oh Lord, I hate when I don't remember. They have the, where it's the old farm equipment.
0: Well, the coal festival, they used to display all the mining equipment.
1: Right.
0: And the mine industry that was out in the Caddis area, that used to happen, I think, generally late summer.
1: Labor Day.
0: Okay, yeah. All right.
1: I think that's when I'm scheduled out there is Labor Day.
0: Gotcha. That is coming up, isn't it? It's
1: it's too soon.
0: Yeah.
1: You know,
0: Labor Day's 2 weeks away? Yeah. Today's the 21st.
1: You're killing me.
0: Yeah. It is. Labor Day's upon us already.
1: Wow.
0: The swimming pools are empty. The cement ponds are all being cleaned out for the winter. And next thing you know, the leaves will be changing. And
1: all the leaves are brown.
0: Yeah.
1: Sky's gray.
0: Well, they're all green right now, along with all that mud we got out there.
1: Then I have to go for a walk on a winter's day.
0: In the high grass. All right. Are you the mama or the papa? Gee whiz.
1: Well, you know, if I get a song in my head from something you say, I just can't sit on it. I got to say the song.
0: I know what you mean, so don't be cruel.
1: Oh, that's a good one.

0: Wow, that was the Forrester sisters. Haven't heard them in a while, Mr. Squeezy.
1: Well, you know, I just happened to see them the other day on a video.
0: Yeah, boy.
1: And I thought, what a great song. I forgot all about that song.
0: Yeah, they. My friend Joe Couture used to play guitar for those
1: Great guys. Harmony.
0: Yeah, they still sounded great. They really did.
1: They did. All right, we got a shout-out. Ding, ding, ding, ding, ding.
0: Who's the shout-out for?
1: Well, our friends over at McIntyre Citywide Insurance in Elm Grove are listening to us. We want to say shout-out. Thanks for listening, guys, and we'll send a song out to you here. Davey, go ahead and pick some.
0: You know what I think is good for the insurance business?
1: What's that?
0: This is The Highwayman.
1: Because
0: they talk about people having accidents.
1: All the time, yeah.
0: Somebody falling in the cement and everything. So here's a good an insurance office song.
1: So Chris McIntyre, this is for you, brother.
0: Here we go. Here's The Highwayman.

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WWOV, home of the Wheeling Jamboree, the country music show with tradition like none other.

0: got your back.
1: Yes, sir. That was the band Mountain Heart with the Jackson 5 tune, I Want You Back.
2: That was awful quick.
1: It was. That was a short song. And before that, we had the Highwaymen and where the workers are falling in the cement and just having general bad ways to die in that song. And we sent that out to your
2: to Chris.
1: To your friends out there in the insurance office, said they're listening in the office.
2: They don't want nothing to do with that.
1: They didn't like that one, huh?
2: Well, I was doing karaoke last weekend, weekend before, and there's one of my singers that comes out to sing, and she's an adjuster.
1: Okay.
2: And she was sent here from Florida, I think, for a company.
1: Uh-huh.
2: Because they're still doing adjustments on stuff from the flood.
1: Is that right?
2: And so I wouldn't, you know, I don't know how they do it. You know, getting shipped all around like that for an unknown amount of time. And
1: oh, yeah, with the way the weather patterns are. And yeah,
2: they don't know where they're going to be tomorrow.
1: Yeah, I can't imagine. That's a rough life. I know we're dealing with a tree falling on my
2: my
1: oldest daughter's house.
2: Did you have it cut off yet?
1: No, it's a mess. It took out her completely. Took out her back porch, and the adjusters won't even come out till she removes it. And the tree companies are all busy, so it's a disaster. It's
2: yeah, and you just can't let anybody cut it. They got to be insured. They got to, you know.
1: Oh yeah, exactly. And the small branches need ground up and all that good stuff. I don't know how that works. I'm too old to try anything like that myself.
2: You got that right.
1: Yeah. So, anyway, let's roll on here. It's 10:35.
2: Roll on.
1: Let's also remind our listeners, if you like what you're hearing, if you like the Jamboree preservation efforts that we've been doing since 2007, it's been that long, 2007, when our nonprofit company was formed immediately after the closure of the Capitol Theater back then, with many local stakeholders and people just in general that wanted to see not just the Capitol Theater, which we're not affiliated with now, but the Jamboree program itself. If you want to support that, and that includes the radio station. 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The Jamboree was first broadcast on a stage down at the Capitol Theater on midnight, April 1st, 1933. Before that, it was a studio program. Same as the Grand Ole Opry, only we started 7 years later. The Opry started in 25 and the Jamboree started in 33. So all these folks have supported us, and we need your support now. It's the end of the year. It's that time of the year. 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It all goes to keep the lights on. Keeps Mr. Squeezy and I in the studio rather than in a tent somewhere. 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
2: right.
1: we have, like Wood Songs. 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
2: Right.
1: And he loves the history of the Jamboree, and he's one of the few who started a program like similar to ours. To the Jamboree from scratch, and Jay Bradley, he's a volunteer. Mike Gorrell with the Buckeye Bluegrass Hour. And Cindy Balcom, she's doing it because she loves the history of the Jamboree. And, you know, she's in the bluegrass industry on Sirius XM. 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And, you know, they all believe in what we're doing. 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Anything will help us. There's a link at the top of both pages, and we appreciate it, and we hope that you like the fact that we're doing music, that we're live. We're one of the few live local programs, and I know we have a limited range with our transmitter, but that's because we are a nonprofit. We're not a commercial entity with commercial dollars behind us like it was years ago, you know, prior to 2007, on the other station, on the founding station, which is, you know, they changed their format.
2: But you can take us with you.
1: Exactly. Anywhere. Go to the website and you can listen right there. Make a donation and listen. We're very, very grateful to the efforts. We put a lot of energy into it. The Lord knows I spend hours every single day doing the programming, updating the news, just everything that's out there. And we've got a new group of, I don't want to call them volunteers, but they are. They're just sincere local people who want to see improvement in Wheeling and want to see sustenance of the Jamboree, and they're coming on, and we're talking about some substantial local individuals who are business owners, and they're not contributing financially. They're contributing their time, effort, and energy
2: and experience.
1: Yeah, people like Stacy Gilson. I mean, she's a dear friend, and she's now involved, and even Kelly Tucker from down at the theater and the arena. They're spending time encouraging us and putting some effort into, or they're allowing us to use Kelly's allowing us to use the theater to do some videos. So there's a lot involved. Even the mayor is involved. We had a special meeting. So there's some things that are happening behind the scenes, and slowly will be coming out. And we would really appreciate your financial support, mainly right now, because this is the time of the year. Even though you've got back to school things happening, there are a lot of nonprofits that can use your help. And you know, every morning we give thanks to the Lord with Pastor Mike Taylor doing the morning devotion. He's a volunteer, and the folks out at Relevant Worship Center, they support him. And there's just a lot in the community that WWOV is bringing about to the local listener, and we hope that indeed that you will support us. And we enjoy playing the music.
2: We do.
1: Friday night, Saturday night, you're going to hear replays of the Jamboree. Hopefully we may have a live Jamboree coming up before too long down at the Capitol, depending on all kinds of schedules and whatnot. But anyway, let's get back to our music here. Don't forget that coming up at noon is Jay Bradley and the Country Memory Show. But right now, here's for all you Mercury mechanics out there and whatnot, here's Alan Jackson.

WWOV, the official radio home of the Wheeling Jamboree, the country music show with tradition like none other.

0: Mama Lou Harris right there, and one of them French hillbilly words, Mr. Squeezy, c'est la vie. You never can tell.
1: You know what that means?
0: C'est la vie. Never can tell.
1: Yeah. That ain't what that means.
0: That's the hillbilly version. 10:49. I'm falling behind here. 10:49 up here at the Highlands, where we are.
1: We are here, and you're not.
0: In the glamorous, spacious executive studios of Wheeling in Tradelphia.
1: I'm going to walk to the other side of the studio. Hang on.
0: Yeah, that was,
1: I'm over here.
0: I can barely see you.
1: I'm waving.
0: You need those lights that they use to flag down the airplane.
1: There you go.
0: Flashlights. Wow. Brother Dave and Mr. Squeezy, as we're known here on WWOV, the home of the legendary one and only Wheeling Jamboree USA, right here in the big town of Wheeling. And if you look around, if you're standing in Wheeling and you look around, what do you see? Trees.
1: Nothing wrong with seeing trees.
0: Trees, yeah. No skyscrapers around here. And
1: you know why I like trees?
0: Tell me.
1: They help me breathe. You know, they make everything wonderful.
0: Okay.
1: So.
0: Yeah, they spit out that so important oxygen, you know.
1: Mm-hmm.
0: And, we're going to play some bluegrass rock and roll.
1: Which one?
0: You know, it's a Journey song.
1: It's a Journey?
0: It is a Journey song. And it's done by my friend Larry Stevenson, who's a Jamboree artist member, now living in Nashville, and he's an award-winning bluegrass musician, along with another fellow I know, Don Rigsby. And here's their version of Don't Stop Believin'.

Continuing the legacy of genuine country music. WWOV and the Wheeling Jamboree. 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
1: With SRN News, I'm Rich Thomason in Washington. An alleged ISIS-inspired terror plot foiled. In New York, a 35-year-old Albany woman is under arrest, accused of plotting an attack on the state capitol, looking to kill lawmakers and destroy the legislative seat of state government.
2: The allegations in this complaint are deeply disturbing. That someone would harbor such hatred toward our way of life and seek to target the New York state capitol and New York state senator.
1: John Sarcone with the U.S. Attorney's Office for New York's Northern District.
2: That's an attack on democracy itself, and one we will not tolerate.
1: All these years later, communist China can still not tolerate any mention of the 1989 Tiananmen Square massacre. Two former organizers of Hong Kong's decades-old vigil, held in memory of those who were killed, have been convicted in a national security case.
3: Prosecutors said the defendants intend to overthrow the communist regime by having an one-party state in the motto of their organization, the Hong Kong Alliance. The trio oversaw the only permitted major commemoration on Chinese soil of the Tiananmen Square crackdown. Local government officials cancelled in 2020, ostensibly as an anti-COVID measure. The Chinese authorities called that group toxic tumor.
1: The BBC's Martin Yip in Hong Kong. A charter aircraft carrying eight people has crashed at a remote radar site in western Alaska, killing all people on board. The plane took off from Anchorage, crashed about 450 miles west of there. The NTSB is leading the investigation. On Wall Street this morning, stocks recovering some of what they lost yesterday. The Dow is up 306 points. The Nasdaq ahead 57, and the S&P trading 28 points higher. This is
4: If country and bluegrass were whipped up in a kitchen by five-star chefs, we know that the secret recipe is very simple. A little bit of this, a little bit of that. Bake at 101.1 FMs until burnt to a fine crisp.
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0: Woke up this morning right there, Exile, and we're back from the break, top of the hour. Brother Dave and Mr. Squeezy here, and we're in our last hour. Jay Bradley coming up at noon with the Country Memory Show.
1: Sitting in the big chair.
0: Sitting in the big chair, turning the knobs. Hey, Mr. Squeezy, I made a terrible mistake when I was talking about supporting the radio station, and we had a beautiful lady sent us a text asking for our mailing address so she could support us. And I want to put that out there now, and I want to thank her for reminding me and us. It's P.O. Box 470, Wheeling 26003. P.O. Box 470, that's our mailing address. And, of course, the studios... our broadcast studios here at the Highlands, that's a whole nother story. Mm-hmm. If you're familiar with the Highlands, we're in the building where the AT&T call center used to be. It's a big building. It's about the size of a football field, if not longer. And we're in there with multiple offices and all kinds of mm-hmm. businesses.
1: Do you know where the theater's at?
0: Yeah, we're in the building right next to that, mm-hmm. which like I say, it's a big building. But anyway, and we've got other facilities that we broadcast from, depending on the show and you know what's happening. But anyway, our local mailing address is simply P.O. Box 470, like Interstate 470. P.O. Box 470. If you care to write us a check, we would. I gladly accept that as a donation. You can make it out to Wheeling Jamboree. That's even more important. Make it out to Wheeling Jamboree because that is who owns WWOV. We're one and the same. So that should take care of that housekeeping right there. What else have you got going on over there? Your friends at the insurance office, they like what we played
1: for? Yeah, they play our station in the room.
0: Oh, okay. Very
1: so,
0: good.
1: So they pretty much hear everything you say, and now that I said that, I kind of feel bad about it, you know, that they listen.
0: Yeah, it's we're coming up on lunchtime. We don't want to spoil their appetite or anything like that. You know?
1: Right. So I do have a shout-out.
0: Well, you got another shout-out, okay.
1: Well, this one's family. This is my cousin, Karen, down in North Carolina. Karen Henderson. So, hello, Karen. Good seeing you. Good hearing from you.
0: And that, did you say South Carolina?
1: North Carolina. And she wants to hear some Patsy Cline.
0: Oh, really?
1: Yeah. She likes to hear Crazy. And, you know, speaking about you, that would fit.
0: Thanks a lot. Okay. What's her name again?
1: Karen.
0: Here you go, Karen.

0: late great Patsy Cline there.
1: Patsy Cline.
0: With Willie Nelson's song, Crazy.
1: And that goes out to Karen in North Carolina. Hey, Karen, while you're listening, tell your friends about us. We're here Monday, Wednesday, Friday from 9 in the morning till noon. And we'd love to, you know, give shout-outs to your friends and to you and play songs for you. So now, where are we going, Davey?
0: Well, you're going to be talking about something coming up next week with an open mic thing at a local establishment that will benefit the station and the jamboree. But we'll hold back on
1: that.
0: We'll
1: hold that a little
0: bit. Since Friday, we want to talk about the location and whatnot. But that'll be interesting because it allows us to feature and talk about, anyway, local artists, which is who I want to play
1: now. We like local artists.
0: Yeah. I want to play our little buddy Carly Greer here with her song, and we can relate to everybody can relate to this.
1: Yeah, right.
0: Yeah. Yep. Being Poor is the title of this, and here's a local artist, Carly Greer, with her new release, which is in the top 10 now of Bluegrass Today's list. Here's Carly.

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0: Vince Gill right there, Little Eyes of Jane. This morning on WWOV, Brother Dave and Mr. Squeezy here, bringing our all-time country and bluegrass favorites to your ears wherever you are. And Mr. Squeezy, did your cousin down there in the Carolinas, was she able to get us online, or does she have trouble?
1: Well, she's not at home.
0: Oh, okay.
1: She couldn't get in the car and wondered why.
0: Oh, that doesn't work that way, does it?
1: Well,
0: unless you got your phone tied into your Bluetooth system.
1: Right, which she probably could, but
0: yeah,
1: probably didn't.
0: Yeah.
1: I mean, I know that Skip is great, but that'd be a lot of it.
0: Yeah, that's for sure. That'd be a lot of Skip for us to go down there. But you can listen to us online. 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
1: MyTuna?
0: NER. Tuner. MyTuner. Yeah, no, not tuna. Not tuna. You must be getting hungry. Yeah, I know it's about lunchtime. Not the my.
1: I tried to get you guys. I couldn't find it on MyTuna.
0: Oh my! Yeah, we're on MyTuner. That is best used on a smart TV. If you're at home, you'd like to listen to music on your. I know a lot of folks listen to music on their TV.
1: Mm-hmm.
0: MyTuner.com. You can also listen to us on the TuneIn app, because we're so poor we can't afford our own app. That's why I was asking for your support. If you want us to have an app. You know, that's costly these days, believe it or not.
1: Well, I'll take one.
0: Forgive me. I didn't say a nap. Now you're hungry and sleepy.
1: All at once.
0: It's almost lunchtime.
1: Wow.
0: Yeah.
1: Wow.
0: Well, you can have your soup and sandwich with Jay Bradley.
1: Jay Bradley in the big chair.
0: Country Memory Show. Well, it is 11:27 here, broadcasting from the Highlands.
1: In Wheeling.
0: At the top of Two Mile Hill. We're so happy you're with us today. We're happy to be alive and just thankful for family and friends, because the weekend's here. And we're continuing on. And any more shout-outs there, Mr. Squeezy?
1: Well, I don't, but, you know, there's a few things that we haven't talked about in a little while.
0: Uh-oh.
1: Okay, and this is going back to our reason for being here. So if you have a local band that has anything recorded that you would like for us to hear, possibly play, go ahead and send it to us. And here's how we do it. We play it for a week, then we invite you in on a Friday to talk about it. And should you be a local band that has something that's ready, or, you know, something you've been doing for years, go ahead and send it to us at
0: On air. I was just looking at the email to see if there was any songs in there. On air at WWOVFM.com, the same place where you can go to listen to us. And there's two players there. There's a player in the middle of the screen.
1: Right.
0: It's the radio box that you can click there. And there's one that says 24/7. That one works best for, it seems, for iPhone listeners, but it'll work on anything. So you give it a try, because we use two different audio servers.
1: But back to what I was saying, if you have something you want to send to us, go ahead. We'll listen to it. We'll get it on the air. We'll get you in here. We take care of our local bands. So I'm going to start a band. It's going to be the biggest band. No, I'm not.
0: You know, Brad Paisley had that song, you know, Start a Band.
1: Did he really? I never heard that one.
0: Oh, get out of here. We use it on the promo that him and Keith Bilbrey do.
1: Brad who?
0: Yeah, that guy from Glendale.
1: Yeah, I remember him.
0: Yeah, down there in Marshall County. We have a lot of fans down in Marshall County. I do know that. So we're happy you're tagging along with us here. It's 11:30, and we know you're the one, and so do the Oak Ridge Boys.

0: We've got 5 minutes, and so does Lori Morgan right there with her big hit, 5 minutes. And it is 11:36 here this morning, Mr. Squeezy.
1: You got 24 minutes.
0: Yeah, we got 24 minutes before Jay Bradley comes in. And
2: this is folks, this is Michael Johnson. You know, with all that's going on in the world right now, the calmness of hometown radio and the music of America's front porch has become more important than ever. WWOV is the legendary musical front porch of Wheeling and surrounding hometowns, and they're looking for support to keep great community radio alive. Guess what? 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
0: Be sure to join us Monday, Wednesday, and Friday from 9 to noon here on WWOV. Play lots of all-time country and bluegrass favorites right here on the radio home of the Wheeling Jamboree.

0: You're still on my mind, but we want to mention that we were disconnected from the feed to the tower for about 12 minutes, so you all missed a lot of good songs. But go ahead.
1: We gave away a car.
0: Yeah! Wow.
1: And the winner is.
0: Gee whiz. That was a shock when I looked over there and saw the screen, and it was
1: said 0000.
0: No, it showed some tracks with John Anderson and the morning show promo, which was us, and Wood Songs, and the fundraiser was in there, and so on. So we were off for about 12 minutes, but we're back now. We've only got about 10 minutes, and Jay Bradley will be in here. What did the listeners miss from up here? They heard the live cut from the Jamboree, and Travis Tritt and Bill Engvall, because I mentioned that Bill Engvall is going to be down at the theater, so they missed that one. But anyway, things happen. Live radio with a small station like us, things just happen around here.
1: Mm-hmm.
0: So anyway, let's continue on, because we've got Chris Young, because we've all been raised on country.

0: Love Me Like You Used To. And it's 11:57, Mr. Squeezy. It's about time for us to go home, get out of here, and let Jay Bradley sit in the big chair until 3 o'clock after the news. We thank you all for listening today. Sorry about our 12-minute glitch there, but we thank you all. And we've got to send this song out to her name is, she lives in Valley Grove, and let me see here, somewhere, out on Battle Run Road, and her name is Caroline. And Caroline, we're going to send this song out to you, if you're listening still. This is a local artist, Ashley Best, and anything you want to say to our listeners?
1: Have a good weekend.
0: Have a safe weekend.
1: See you Monday.
0: We'll be back on Monday, good Lord willing. Creeks don't rise.
1: They might, you know.
0: That kind of thing. Yeah. Anyway, here's Ashley Best, and we will say love you and thank you. Have a good weekend.
2: See ya.
0: Safe weekend.

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1: With SRN News, I'm Rich Thomason in Washington. Investigators say the woman arrested in an alleged ISIS terror plot in New York bought bomb-making materials and had planned to attack the state capitol at Albany.
2: As alleged in the complaint, Ms. Bowie swore her allegiance to ISIS through multiple audio recordings in both English and Arabic. She clearly stated her desire to carry out an attack at the New York State Capitol.

0: John Sarcone with the U.S. Attorney's Office for New York's Northern District.
1: In her own words, as alleged in the criminal complaint, she said, quote, I want to destroy as much of the building as possible and kill the senators while they are meeting. I want them to lose a lot of important documents.
0: The suspect, 35-year-old Jessica Bowie of Albany, allegedly visited the Capitol complex multiple times, scoping out the place, taking photos. She had allegedly planned to conceal a bomb in a DoorDash bag delivered to the Capitol. Last night, it was the Northeast's turn to take a beating at the hands of powerful storms. A suspected tornado touching down on Long Island, New York. There was flooding in New Jersey, which stranded dozens of motorists in their vehicles. And in Dover, Delaware, a suspected tornado caused a good deal of damage citywide. Tens of thousands of people in Indiana still without power, that more than a week after strong storms roared through. No survivors reported in the crash of a charter flight in remote western Alaska. The plane, which took off from Anchorage, crashed about 450 miles west of there. The National Transportation Safety Board, as well as the Federal Aviation Administration, are involved in the investigation of that deadly crash. Watching Wall Street, the Dow is up 325 points. The NASDAQ better by 29 points. This is SRN News.
2: If country and bluegrass were whipped up in a kitchen by five-star chefs, we know that the secret recipe is very simple. A little bit of this, a little bit of that. 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

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I'll be here playing all of your country favorites from the 60s, 70s, 80s, and more. I'll be looking forward to spending our Monday and Friday afternoons together right here on WWOV 101.1 FM, the home of the legendary Wheeling Jamboree.

Picking out and playing for you the big, big country hits that you remember from years gone by. It's the Country Memory Show right here on WWOV 101.1 FM. Yeah, we're the radio home of the world-famous Wheeling Jamboree. And a very, very pleasant good Friday afternoon to you. TGIF to you. Thank goodness it is Friday. Give yourself a big old pat on the back. You made it through another work week. The weekend is just a blink away. Coming up a little later on, when that old 5 o'clock whistle blows, you can begin to celebrate the weekend. And hopefully, we'll have a little bit of dry weather for the weekend. We'll check that complete forecast. It comes your way at the bottom of the hour. Hey, we kick this edition of the Country Memory Show off with some fine music for you from Exile. Just give me one more chance, will you? And right there, Ricky Van Shelton and Life's Little Ups and Downs. Hey, the request line, well, we got one right here in the studio at the Country Memory Show, and it is wide open. Just waiting for you to give me a call and tell me what you want to hear. Please do not hesitate. Grab that phone and call this number, 724-678-3538. 724-678-3538. That rings right here into the studio. I will be on the other end of the phone when you give me a call. Tell me what you have on your mind. If I have it in my library, I will put it on the radio for you. Right now, Mr. Merle Haggard here on the Country Memory Show. Bringing back a memory for you. Gonna tell us all about that running kind.

The tradition continues. Saturday night on WWOV, it's the legendary Wheeling Jamboree, the country music show with tradition like none other.

and your classic country favorites right here on the Country Memory Show as we are bringing back memories for you, song after song. Yeah, playing the country music that you can scan up and down the dial. You're not going to find any place but right here on the Country Memory Show on WWOV 101.1 FM. Yeah, so good to be with you this afternoon. I'm Jay Bradley. And yeah, hey, it's the lunch hour, soup and sandwich time. It's good to be with you here on your Friday afternoon lunch hour. Taking a look at our country music calendar and our country music history books for today, the 21st day of August. Well, on the 21st of August back in 1938, a gentleman was born down in Houston, Texas. Yeah, his name, Kenny Rogers. Of course, he's a singer and a songwriter, or was, I should say, a record producer, actor, and entrepreneur. He has charted more than 120 hit singles across various music genres, topping the country and pop albums charts for more than 200 individual weeks in the United States alone. He was voted the favorite singer of all time back in 1986 in a joint poll by readers of both USA Today and People. Sadly, we lost Kenny Rogers. He died on March the 20th back in 2020. He was 81 years old at his passing. We're going to play one of his big, big hits that he had out on the country charts. This was also a crossover onto the pop charts, I believe. Kenny Rogers, that would have had a birthday today had he still been with us. Here is the story.

Oh, boy, I don't know. That is the question, isn't it? What would your memories do if they didn't have my mind to run through? Classic country music for you from The Voice, Mr. Vern Gosden, right here on the Country Memory Show at WWOV. Classic country continues now. Burl Ives taking us back into the early 1960s.

0: Mel Tillis and the Statesiders right here on the Country Memory Show at WWOV. Yeah, that brings back a memory for you, doesn't it? From 1969. Yeah, he took that one all the way up to the number 9 spot on the country charts. Oh, Mr. Mel Tillis and the Statesiders, these lonely hands of mine. And a good afternoon to you. Let's take a look at the forecast from the National Weather Service for Wheeling and vicinity. For today, well, I'll tell you what, something is missing here from the forecast. I don't see it mention any rain. And that has been a daily thing here lately, I'll tell you what. But we're going to take the sunshine and temperatures topping off this afternoon right around 79 degrees. We'll take it. Maybe we can get a little bit of this mud and rain dried up. Boy, we sure need it so bad. Overnight tonight, though, patchy fog after 3 a.m., otherwise clear skies, down to 61. Some very comfortable sleeping weather for tonight. Maybe we can turn the air off and open up the window. Then tomorrow, Saturday, areas of fog before 10 a.m., otherwise mostly sunny, and highs tomorrow near 80 degrees, 2 days in a row, with no mention of rain, but then it all crashes down on us on Sunday. A slight chance of showers and thunderstorms after 2 p.m. Otherwise, it's going to be mostly sunny when it's not raining, I guess, with temperatures topping off near 74 degrees. And then Monday, when you get ready to head back to work, and some of the schools around the area, I guess, are starting school this next week, we're expecting some sunshine on Monday with temperatures topping off right around 76 degrees. That sounds like just about a picture-perfect day right there. Hopefully, that will hold true. Right now, outside our studios here at the Country Memory Show, boy, we've got some sunshine out there. Very comfortable temperature right now, 76 degrees. 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Yes, where we are always getting that Wheeling feeling.
1: It is time.
0: No, it is not time for that. But I tell you what, we're going to play a vinyl selection, but we'll do that in a little bit. The computer is getting a little bit ahead of itself here for some reason or other. Don't know why, but I'll tell you what we're going to do. We're going to play this for you right now. Here is Janie Fricke, and let's just stop talking about it, okay? That sounds like a plan. If the fall don't get you, the heartache will.

All of your country favorites right here on the Country Memory Show, WWOV 101.1 FM. Janie Fricke right there. And if the fall don't get you, honey bunch, the heartache will. And yeah, back a long, long time ago, we started playing the number one songs in order from the year of 1960 clear up to 1999. And we just wrapped up the final number one song in 1999 back a few weeks ago. So we're kind of just doing a little bit of the highlights and playing some of the songs that we played whenever we were featuring the number one songs of the decades. And right now we're looking at number one song in 1961. This was the biggest hit of the entire year of 1961. It became number one on September the 25th and was number one for 19 straight weeks. Leroy Van Dyke had it. The song is called Walk On By.

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Ray Price and his Cherokee Cowboys right there. And just looking for a place to begin, a new place, as a matter of fact. And we got that for you off of vinyl this afternoon. 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It is the Country Memory Show vinyl selection right here on the Country Memory Show at WWOV. Right now, I've got music for you off of the request line. Going to send this out to Darlene this afternoon. Sonny James and his Southern Gentleman. 1969 memory, Running Bear.

All of your classic country favorites back to back right here on the Country Memory Show at WWOV. Right there, music for you off of the request line this afternoon. Marty Robbins and Don't You Worry About Me. 11 minutes now away from the hour of 1 o'clock. Yes, the lunch hour, soup and sandwich time. Got 11 more minutes left here of your lunch hour, but we've got 2 hours and 11 minutes left of the Country Memory Show. So I hope that you can make plans to hang out with me right through the rest of the afternoon. Right now, the classic country music continues. Restless Heart.

Playing your classic country favorites back-to-back right here on the Country Memory Show, WWOV 101.1 FM. Yeah, right there, Shenandoah, taking us back in to the 1990s. And Sunday in the South, and we kick this hour off with music for you from John Anderson, and just came home to count the memories. Hey, the request line is open. If you've got something on your mind that you would like to hear on this Friday afternoon, pick up that telephone and give me a call. 724-678-3538. Yes, that is the number. You call me, tell me what you want to hear. If I have it, I will play it for you. That number again, 724-678-3538. And I have music for you right now off of the request line. We're going to send this out to Mary Kay this afternoon. Conway Twitty, love to lay you down.

Great big number one song right there from 1986, right here on the Country Memory Show, off of the request line. Eddie Rabbit and Juice Newton teaming up together, and both to each other. 15 minutes after 1 o'clock, good afternoon. Jay Bradley hanging out with you right here on your Friday. Good to be along with you. Hope you can stick around. Right now, Connie Smith, Just for What

0: 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The Wheeling Jamboree on WWOV. 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
1: I've had girls and I've had women. You weren't the first and you probably won't be the last. But lady, after last night's loving, I bet my soul

D.G. Shepherd, classic country music for you here on the Country Memory Show, WWOV. Yeah, I'll be coming back for more. Number one hit from 1980. And the classic country music continues now. Billy Joe Spears and the 57 Chevrolet.

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Right there, Vince Gill Music, and I Never Knew Lonely Till You. Good afternoon. The time is 1:30. Let's look at the forecast from the National Weather Service for Wheeling and vicinity for today. Well, boy, oh boy, looking out the window, pretty much what you see is what we're going to have. Lots of sunshine and temperatures topping off today near 79 degrees. Overnight tonight, some patchy fog after 3 a.m. Otherwise, clear sky and temperatures down near 61. Then your Saturday getting the weekend kicked off with some areas of fog before 10 in the morning. Then otherwise mostly sunny as temperatures top off near 80 degrees. Sunday, the second half of our weekend, a slight chance of showers and thunderstorms after 2, mostly sunny. 74 degrees for that high. And then on your Monday, when you get ready to go back to work and for some kids back to school, boy, the summer went fast, did it not? Sunshine on your Monday and temperatures right around 73 degrees. We'll take that. That sounds just about picture perfect, doesn't it? Right now, outside our studios here at the Country Memory Show, we've got lots and lots of sunshine out there. It is a beautiful Friday afternoon. We have a temperature right now of 76 degrees, and the humidity is lower than it has been for a while, about 83% humidity out there. 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Yeah, where we are always getting that Wheeling feeling.

All of your country favorites right here on the Country Memory Show at WWOV 101.1 FM. Right there, Tammy Wynette. And Good Lovin' Makes Everything Right. And boy, oh boy, it's good to be with you here this afternoon. I'm Jay Bradley. I'll be with you right up until 3 o'clock, as I am every Monday and Friday, right here on the radio home of the Wheeling Jamboree, WWOV. Hey, I want to remind you to catch the Dave and Squeezy Show. Yeah, Brother Dave and Squeezy. They're on every Monday, Wednesday, and Friday right here on WWOV from 9 until noon. And they have a lot of special guests and a lot of information and just some good times and country music for you right here on WWOV 101.1 FM. And as I mentioned a little bit ago, we're also on the web. 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And we would like you very much, if you can, to please donate whatever you can. We, like I said, would appreciate it very much. And also, we're going to look here at our country music calendar and our country music history books. Today is the 21st day of August. Can you believe it? Already into the, what, is this the final full week? It's getting close to it anyway. 21st day of August, and I guess next week will be the final full week of the month of August. But anyway, on the 21st of August, it was a very, very sad day in country music. Harold Reed from the Statler Brothers. Well, he would have had a birthday on this day, but we lost him. He passed away on the 25th of April back in 2020. He was 80 years old. And, of course, he was Harold Reed was a member of the Statler Brothers and part of this big, big song that the Statler Brothers had out back in 1984, number one song for them. It's called Elizabeth.

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Playing all of your classic country favorites right here on the Country Memory Show at WWOV. Yeah, right there, this hour's Country Memory Show vinyl selection from the Osborne Brothers. And Traveling On. Yeah, we got that for you off of vinyl this afternoon. That was on the charts back in 1973. Little country bluegrass music for you there on vinyl. Every hour, we play a vinyl selection for you right here on the Country Memory Show on WWOV. Good afternoon to you. I'm Jay Bradley. It is 18 minutes before the hour now of 2 o'clock, 142. If you want to translate that around to digital time, Johnny Rodriguez now.

the country music you'll ever need is here on WWOV, home of the Wheeling Jamboree, the country music show with tradition like none other.

Bringing back memories for you, song after song, right here on the Country Memory Show at WWOV. Right there, Lee Greenwood, a number one hit for him back in 1984, Going, Going, Gone. Hey, good afternoon. I'm Jay Bradley, right here behind the mic, sitting in the big chair, doing the button pushing and the knob turning for you. Good to be here, and want to thank you very, very much for taking time out of your busy Friday and spending it right here with me. I really appreciate you being here. I'm here till 3 o'clock this afternoon, as I am every Monday and Friday, noon until 3 p.m., with three full hours on each day of your country favorites, the country music that you haven't heard in a long, long time. We got them right here for you on the Country Memory Show. Please join me if you can, all right? Jennifer Warnes now from 1977. Sunday.

0: 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You've got that Wheeling feeling with 101 WWOV, the home of the Wheeling Jamboree.
1: 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I'm proud to have Knee Deep in Bluegrass here in Wheeling.
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0: audio recordings in both English and Arabic. She clearly stated her desire to carry out an attack at the New York State Capitol.
1: Don Sarcone with the U.S. Attorney's Office for New York's Northern District.
0: In her own words, as alleged in the criminal complaint, she said, quote, "I want to destroy as much of the building as possible and kill the senators while they are meeting. I want them to lose a lot of important documents."
1: The suspect, 35-year-old Jessica Bowie of Albany, allegedly visited the Capitol complex multiple times, scoping out the place, taking photos. She had allegedly planned to conceal a bomb in a DoorDash bag delivered to the Capitol. Last night, it was the Northeast's turn to take a beating at the hands of powerful storms. A suspected tornado touching down on Long Island, New York. There was flooding in New Jersey, which stranded dozens of motorists in their vehicles. And in Dover, Delaware, a suspected tornado caused a good deal of damage citywide. Tens of thousands of people in Indiana still without power, that more than a week after strong storms roared through. No survivors reported in the crash of a charter flight in remote western Alaska. The plane, which took off from Anchorage, crashed about 450 miles west of there. The National Transportation Safety Board, as well as the Federal Aviation Administration, are involved in the investigation of that deadly crash. Watching Wall Street, the Dow is up 325 points. The NASDAQ better by 29 points. This is SRN News.
2: If country and bluegrass were whipped up in a kitchen by five-star chefs, we know that the secret recipe is very simple. A little bit of this, a little bit of that. Bake at 101.1 FMs until burnt to a fine crisp.
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5: 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I'm proud to have Knee Deep in Bluegrass here in Wheeling.
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1: With SRN News, I'm Rich Thomason in Washington. Investigators say the woman arrested in an alleged ISIS terror plot in New York bought bomb-making materials and had planned to attack the state capitol at Albany.
0: As alleged in the complaint, Ms. Bowie swore her allegiance to ISIS through multiple audio recordings in both English and Arabic. She clearly stated her desire to carry out an attack at the New York State Capitol.
1: Don Sarcone with the U.S. Attorney's Office for New York's Northern District.
0: As alleged in the criminal complaint, she said, "I want to destroy the building as possible and kill the senators while they are meeting. I want them to lose a lot of important documents."
1: The suspect, 35-year-old Jessica Bowie of Albany, allegedly visited the Capitol complex multiple times, scoping out the place, taking photos. She had allegedly planned to conceal a bomb in a DoorDash bag delivered to the Capitol. Last night, it was the Northeast's turn to take a beating at the hands of powerful storms. A suspected tornado touching down on Long Island, New York. There was flooding in New Jersey, which stranded dozens of motorists in their vehicles. And in Dover, Delaware, a suspected tornado caused a good deal of damage citywide. Tens of thousands of people in Indiana still without power, that more than a week after strong storms roared through. No survivors reported in the crash of a charter flight in remote western Alaska. The plane, which took off from Anchorage, crashed about 450 miles west of there. The National Transportation Safety Board, as well as the Federal Aviation

Aviation Administration are involved in the investigation of that deadly crash. Watching Wall Street, the Dow is up 325 points. The Nasdaq better by 29 points. This is SRN News.

Bringing back some good old memories for you right here on the Country Memory Show, WWOV 101.1 FM, Leon Everett right there, taking us back to 1981 with the biggest hit of his career. It's called Hurricane. And we kicked the hour off, the 2 o'clock hour of the Country Memory Show. We kicked it off with music for you from Mel Street back to 1973 and Lovin' on Back Streets. Yeah, the 2 o'clock hour, of course, the final hour for this edition of the Country Memory Show. Time goes by so very quickly when you're having a good time, kind of like the blink of your eyes and the snap of your fingers, and here we are in the final hour already. But I'll tell you what, I've got about 51 more minutes. I'm going to pack just as much music as I possibly can into these next 51 minutes. So if you can, please stay right where you are. Hey, what you better do is get up, get a hold of the telephone. If you've got something special you would like to hear, you can give me a call. Tell me what it is you want to hear. And if I have it in my library, I'll put it on the radio for you. Yeah, pretty good deal, huh? Doesn't cost you nothing but a phone call. The number is 724-678-3538. That number again, 724-678-3538. Give me a call and tell me what is on your mind. If I have it, I will play it. Becky called me just a little bit ago, said she'd like to hear Freddie Fender Before the Next Teardrop Falls. So, we aim to please here at the Country Memory Show. Here is that big number one song for you, Becky.

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Taking us back to 1985 right there, bringing back a memory for you right here on the Country Memory Show on WWOV. Keith Whitley and Miami, Miami. Hey, it is 77 degrees outside. The humidity level right now is at 84%. We'll check that complete forecast that comes your way at the bottom of the hour, which is in about 9 minutes from right now. Oh, my goodness. I've been in a death match here with a wasp. And so far, I think he's winning. I don't know. I can't get him. I have tried several different times, and I don't aim my fly swatter very good. Maybe because it's called a fly swatter. Maybe I should get me a wasp swatter. Don't even know if they make such a thing. But anyway, I hope I get the upper hand on him here pretty soon. He's beginning to wear me down a little bit. Hey, I've got music right now for you off the request line. Going to send this out to Bob this afternoon. George Jones and a girl I used to know.

Oh, playing your country favorites right here on the Country Memory Show. Yeah, we're bringing back some good old memories for you, song after song. Oh, all the country music that you don't hear on any other radio station, but we've got them right here for you on the Country Memory Show every Monday and Friday from noon until 3 p.m. with me, your host, Jay Bradley, playing the big ones from the 60s, 70s, 80s, and more. Johnny Paycheck music right there. I'm the only hell my mother ever raised. And a good afternoon to you. The time is, what is it, 2:30? Yeah, that, well, I'll tell you, I just wasn't looking at the clock when I started talking. It's 2:30, half past the hour of 2 o'clock. Taking a look here at the forecast from the National Weather Service for Wheeling and vicinity. Lots of sunshine expected this afternoon as temperatures top off near 79 degrees. Overnight tonight, partly patchy foggy, that is. Going to be a little foggy if you're going to be out and about overnight tonight doing some driving. Well, keep that in mind. Otherwise, it'll be clear, down to 61 for the overnight low. Some great sleeping weather for tonight. Saturday, well, kicking off your weekend, some areas of fog early in the morning before 10 a.m. Otherwise, mostly sunny. Highs tomorrow near 80 degrees. Sunday, a slight chance of a shower or thunderstorm after 2, mostly sunny, high 74. And looking at the longer range forecast here, on Monday, when you go back to work, lots of sunshine, 73 degrees. That'll be very, very nice. Tuesday, sunshine, 76. Wednesday, more sunshine, 78. If we have 3 days in a row of sunshine and no rain, I'll tell you what, I think we should have some kind of a party or something. Then on Thursday, a chance of a few showers and thunderstorms. I knew they'd be back, and we just can't get out of the rainy weather, it doesn't seem. But it's going to be partly sunny, too, on Thursday, and temperatures near 79 degrees. Right now, outside our Country Memory Show studios, lots of sunshine out there, a little bit of a breeze, and the temperature right now, 76 degrees. 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Yeah, where we are always getting that Wheeling feeling. Statue.

Larry Gatlin and the Gatlin Brothers Band right here on the Country Memory Show, bringing back a memory for you from the 1970s, Statues Without Hearts. And a very, very pleasant good afternoon to you. Hope you enjoy the classic country music that I have for you here on the Country Memory Show. We got the big ones from the 60s, 70s, 80s, and more every Monday and Friday from noon until 3 p.m. right here on the radio home of the Wheeling Jamboree, WWOV. Today is the 21st day of August in country music history. On this date in 1961, Patsy Cline recorded her version of the Willie Nelson song Crazy during a session at Bradley Film and Recording Studio in Nashville. Patsy Cline's husband and Patsy Cline's husband had first heard the song on the jukebox at Tootsie's Orchard Lounge in Nashville and later played it for his wife, who absolutely hated it because Willie Nelson's demo spoke the lyrics ahead and behind of the beat. Oh, Cline's producer Owen Bradley arranged it and in a ballad form in which it was recorded. So then she liked it, I guess, because it did pretty good for her, all the way up to number two on the country charts back in 1961. Here's Patsy Cline's version of Crazy, a song written by Mr. Willie Nelson.

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Right there, this hour's Country Memory Show vinyl selection for you from Johnny Lee. 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An honest to goodness record played on the radio. Who ever heard tell of such a thing, huh? Well, we do it once every hour of the Country Memory Show right here on WWOV 101.1 FM. Porter Wagoner and Dolly Parton now. Please don't stop loving me.

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Your country favorites, all right here on the Country Memory Show at WWOV. Right there, Patty Lovelace and George Jones teaming up together, and you don't seem to miss me. 10 minutes now away from 3 o'clock. 10 more minutes of the Country Memory Show with great music like this from Ronnie Milsap.

Your country favorites right here on the Country Memory Show, WWOV. Gene Watson music right there. And just pick the Wildwood Flower. Well, I'll tell you what, this is just about going to do it for me, Jay Bradley, and this edition of the Country Memory Show. Want to thank you so very much for taking time out of your busy, busy Friday and spending it right here with me, TGIF, to you. Thank goodness it is Friday. I will see you again Monday at 12 noon, and we'll do it all again. So have yourself a great rest of your Friday, a great and a safe weekend, and I'll see you Monday at 12 noon, and we'll play all of your classic country favorites from the 60s, 70s, 80s, and more. Closing my show out for today, Mr. Don Williams. Turn out the lights and love me tonight. Number one song for him back in 1975.

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2: With SRN News, I'm Rich Thomason in Washington. Investigators say the woman arrested in an alleged ISIS terror plot in New York bought bomb-making materials and had planned to attack the state capitol at Albany.
3: As alleged in the complaint, Ms. Bowie swore her allegiance to ISIS through multiple audio recordings in both English and Arabic. She clearly stated her desire to carry out an attack at the New York State Capitol.
2: Don Sarcone with the U.S. Attorney's Office for New York's Northern District.
3: In her own words, as alleged in the criminal complaint, she said, quote, "I want to destroy as much of the building as possible and kill the senators while they are meeting. I want them to lose a lot of important documents."
2: The suspect, 35-year-old Jessica Bowie of Albany, allegedly visited the Capitol complex multiple times, scoping out the place, taking photos. She had allegedly planned to conceal a bomb in a DoorDash bag delivered to the Capitol. Last night, it was the Northeast's turn to take a beating at the hands of powerful storms. A suspected tornado touching down on Long Island, New York. There was flooding in New Jersey, which stranded dozens of motorists in their vehicles. And in Dover, Delaware, a suspected tornado caused a good deal of damage citywide. Tens of thousands of people in Indiana still without power. That more than a week after strong storms.

0: roared through. No survivors reported in the crash of a charter flight in remote western Alaska. The plane, which took off from Anchorage, crashed about 450 miles west of there. The National Transportation Safety Board, as well as the Federal Aviation Administration, are involved in the investigation of that deadly crash. Watching Wall Street, the Dow is up 325 points. The NASDAQ better by 29 points. This is SRN News.
1: If country and bluegrass were whipped up in a kitchen by five-star chefs, we know that the secret recipe is very simple. A little bit of this, a little bit of that. Bake at 101.1 FMs until burnt to a fine crisp.
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0: You know, Steve, seeing all these songs and the recaps, I tell you, it's just so cool, don't you think?
1: Oh, it is incredible. You know, it kind of makes these songs, they're so great. They make you want to sing along, snap your fingers. Why don't we do that on a couple of these great old songs?
0: That's a good idea.
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0: This is folk singer Michael Jonathan. 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
1: With SRN News, I'm Rich Thomason in Washington. Investigators say the woman arrested in an alleged ISIS terror plot in New York bought bomb-making materials and had planned to attack the state capitol at Albany.
2: As alleged in the complaint, Ms. Bowie swore her allegiance to ISIS through multiple audio recordings in both English and Arabic. She clearly stated her desire to carry out an attack at the New York State Capitol.
1: Don Sarcone with the U.S. Attorney's Office for New York's Northern District.
2: In her own words, as alleged in the criminal complaint, she said, quote, "I want to destroy as much of the building as possible and kill the senators while they are meeting. I want them to lose a lot of important documents."
1: The suspect, 35-year-old Jessica Bowie of Albany, allegedly visited the Capitol complex multiple times, scoping out the place, taking photos. She had allegedly planned to conceal a bomb in a DoorDash bag delivered to the Capitol. Last night, it was the Northeast's turn to take a beating at the hands of powerful storms. A suspected tornado touching down on Long Island, New York. There was flooding in New Jersey, which stranded dozens of motorists in their vehicles. And in Dover, Delaware, a suspected tornado caused a good deal of damage citywide. Tens of thousands of people in Indiana still without power, that more than a week after strong storms roared through. No survivors reported in the crash of a charter flight in remote western Alaska. The plane, which took off from Anchorage, crashed about 450 miles west of there. The National Transportation Safety Board, as well as the Federal Aviation Administration, are involved in the investigation of that deadly crash. Watching Wall Street, the Dow is up 325 points, the Nasdaq

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1: If country and bluegrass were whipped up in a kitchen by five-star chefs, we know that the secret recipe is very simple. 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

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Girl, you'll realize that you've been blind. 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

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I was great in the scene where she found someone new.

0: 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This is Cindy Bauckham. I'm proud to have Knee Deep in Bluegrass here in Wheeling.
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1: I started playing on a show called The Wheeling Jamboree. In my hometown, the Jamboree is really very, very important. It's such a huge part of the culture of the Ohio Valley.
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1: With SRN News, I'm Rich Thomason in Washington. Investigators say the woman arrested in an alleged ISIS terror plot in New York bought bomb-making materials and had planned to attack the state capitol at Albany.
2: As alleged in the complaint, Ms. Bowie swore her allegiance to ISIS through multiple audio recordings in both English and Arabic. She clearly stated her desire to carry out an attack at the New York State Capitol.
1: Don Sarcone with the U.S. Attorney's Office for New York's Northern District.
2: In her own words, as alleged in the criminal complaint, she said, quote, "I want to destroy as much of the building as possible and kill the senators while they are meeting. I want them to lose a lot of important documents."
1: The suspect, 35-year-old Jessica Bowie of Albany, allegedly visited the Capitol complex multiple times, scoping out the place, taking photos. She had allegedly planned to conceal a bomb in a DoorDash bag delivered to the Capitol. Last night, it was the Northeast's turn to take a beating at the hands of powerful storms. A suspected tornado touching down on Long Island, New York. There was flooding in New Jersey, which stranded dozens of motorists in their vehicles. And in Dover, Delaware, a suspected tornado caused a good deal of damage citywide. Tens of thousands of people in Indiana still without power, that more than a week after strong storms roared through. No survivors reported in the crash of a charter flight in remote western Alaska. The plane, which took off from Anchorage, crashed about 450 miles west of there. The National Transportation Safety Board, as well as the Federal Aviation Administration, are involved in the investigation of that deadly crash. Watching Wall Street, the Dow is up 325 points. The NASDAQ better by 29 points. This is SRN News.
3: If country and bluegrass were whipped up in a kitchen by five-star chefs, we know that the secret recipe is very simple. 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

0: This is folk singer Michael Jonathan. 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

0: fail me. 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No, you didn't fail me, sweetheart. You loved me all you could. You had my babies, and you loved me like no other woman ever would. You know, I guess I'd be better off dead than in the awful shape I'm in. 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

0: 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I'm proud to have Knee Deep in Bluegrass here in Wheeling.
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1: With SRN News, I'm Rich Thomason in Washington. Investigators say the woman arrested in an alleged ISIS terror plot in New York bought bomb-making materials and had planned to attack the state capitol at Albany.
2: As alleged in the complaint, Ms. Bowie swore her allegiance to ISIS through multiple audio recordings in both English and Arabic. She clearly stated her desire to carry out an attack at the New York State Capitol.
1: Don Sarcone with the U.S. Attorney's Office for New York's Northern District.
2: In her own words, as alleged in the criminal complaint, she said, quote, "I want to destroy as much of the building as possible and kill the senators while they are meeting. I want them to lose a lot of important documents."
1: The suspect, 35-year-old Jessica Bowie of Albany, allegedly visited the Capitol complex multiple times, scoping out the place, taking photos. She had allegedly planned to conceal a bomb in a DoorDash bag delivered to the Capitol. Last night, it was the Northeast's turn to take a beating at the hands of powerful storms. A suspected tornado touching down on Long Island, New York. There was flooding in New Jersey, which stranded dozens of motorists in their vehicles. And in Dover, Delaware, a suspected tornado caused a good deal of damage citywide. Tens of thousands of people in Indiana still without power, that more than a week after strong storms roared through. No survivors reported in the crash of a charter flight in remote western Alaska. The plane, which took off from Anchorage, crashed about 450 miles west of there. The National Transportation Safety Board, as well as the Federal Aviation Administration, are involved in the investigation of that deadly crash. Watching Wall Street, the Dow is up 325 points. The NASDAQ better by 29 points. This is SRN News.
3: If country and bluegrass were whipped up in a kitchen by five-star chefs, we know that the secret recipe is very simple. A little bit of this, a little bit of that. 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

0: This is folk singer Michael Jonathan. 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

0: 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I'm proud to have Knee Deep in Bluegrass here in Wheeling.
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folks. I'm Ronnie McDowell, and you are listening to WWOV-FM, Wheeling, West Virginia, the radio home of the Wheeling Jamboree.

0: This is WWOVLP, serving Martins Ferry in the greater Wheeling area. The following is an encore presentation of the historic Wheeling Jamboree.
1: Ladies and gentlemen, a big round of applause. Welcome to the stage of the Wheeling Jamboree, Miss Logan Wells.
2: Thank you very much. Thank you. Did you see that movie, Walk the Line? Isn't that a great movie, telling the whole story of Johnny Cash and June Carter? You know what? You know, speaking of that, I was just online yesterday, and I was reading a story about the gal that played the part of June Carter in that movie, and she's in the middle of like a messy divorce, and I read that she stabbed her husband, well, soon to be ex, anyway, with a fork. Can you believe it? I can't remember her name. She's the blonde. Reese. No, with a fork. Sucked you right into that one. All right, we want you to have a good time here tonight at the Wheeling Jamboree. Clap along with us.

0: Thank you, all right.
1: Thank you so very much. You know, another song that I heard in that movie, Walk the Line, for the very first time was a little ditty called Time's a-Wastin'. And I, my girls, they're both very young, and they like that song. They thought it was quite catchy. So I thought, let's try it out at one of the gigs. And ever since then, we get tons of requests for this song. This is the type of music you would never hear on country radio today.

0: And I think that's a shame because I really like some of the traditional old style country, don't you? So this is a little love song that can only be sung at the Grand Ole Opry or here on the Wheeling Jamboree and elsewhere, wherever we're going
1: to
0: take it.
1: Well, you know what, too? In the movie, this is a song where Johnny asked June to marry him on stage.
0: Good luck.
1: That ain't happening. That ain't happening here.
0: All right, here we go. It's called Time's a-Wastin'.

Thank you. Thank you very much. 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This is one of my favorites from 1962. This was the first big hit for Patsy on both the country and the pop charts. I think you'll recognize this one.

Thank you very much. Thank you. We're going to be heading into the studio here in the next couple weeks. I'm in the middle of recording a classic country CD, and this is one of my favorite tunes that I'm going to do on the album. It's an old Kris Kristofferson tune.

0: Thank you very much. Thank you, Mr. Tim Tucker. My name's Logan Wells. Give it up for the Bender Boys. They're doing a great job for you out here this evening. Thank you so much. Hope to see you out in the lobby. Come on up and say hello. Check out the merchandise or just come by. We'd love to meet y'all. Have a great time here at the Wheeling Jamboree. Thank you.
1: Ladies and gentlemen, Miss Logan Wells. What'd I tell you? And I will say right now that we would love to invite Logan Wells to come back and be with us again on the Wheeling Jamboree. Would you all like that as well? And you know what? For all the years that the Jamboree has been in existence, there have been the featured performers and the vocalists and the stars who would come out and take center stage. But we fail to realize sometimes that every one of them had great, great musicians backing them up. And we're blessed here in the Ohio Valley with some very, very great musicians. And I would like to single one of them out tonight. And he's just about center stage, and he's tuning his guitar right now. But ladies and gentlemen, we were doing a little thing out at the Ohio Valley Mall here last week, and I was listening to him play, and I sent him an email. I don't even know if he got the email or not, but he did. And, you know, we always sit around and we talk about the great pickers out there of all time, the Chet Atkins, the Lenny Bros, all of these great pickers that we've known. In fact, one great picker who is now 89 years old that I would like to recognize tonight. He went by the stage name of Abner Doolittle, Ray Couture. And we all know that Ray is a great guitar picker. We know that Brad Paisley is a great, great guitar picker. But ladies and gentlemen, tonight we have on our stage, and he has been gracing the stage of the Wheeling Jamboree for years. I don't know. I can't remember how many, but it's been a long time. And one of the driving forces and the musical director of the Jamboree. Folks, please welcome Roger Horde with the fabulous Bender Boys.
2: Thank you very much.
3: Hello.
2: Yeah, we have the privilege of getting to play with this man every night. We enjoy it. Well, are all of you familiar with the Bender Boys? All right. We appreciate all your patronage. But yes. The Bender Boys went and did something. We started writing songs, and this is one of them. And this one here is going to be our next single. We hope to get it out middle of May. Yep. We're finishing it up. And this tune here talks about, oh, you know, it's Friday. You've worked all week long. You just want to go home. You don't feel like going out. You want to go home on your couch, just crash out, turn on Jerry Springer, watch some anger. I don't know. But anyway, your buddy calls you up. His girlfriend just dumped him. He wants you to come drinking with him. You know it's not a good idea.
3: No, not a good idea.
2: But he's your buddy, so he talks you into it. You've just succumbed to beer pressure.

0: About this time last year, Chad called me in the morning and said, I have a great idea for a song. He was headed to work. I was headed to work. We were all headed to work, as we all do. Until we hit that lottery, that is. Chad, tell him about this tune here, brother.
1: Down in Neffson. So, Raj, I've been thinking, and I had a rough day today. I think we need to do this song. It's been stuck in my head, and I said, same shift. He said, wait a minute. Different day. Now, there is an F in the word shift, so you have to make sure you pronounce your words, or the dictation must be correct.

0: Ladies and gentlemen, Mr. Roger Horde, Mr. Mike Measure, Mr. Chad Smith, Mr. Jim Miller, the fabulous Bender Boys. And we'll be back with more in just a moment on the live broadcast of the Wheeling Jamboree from the John Marshall Center for the Performing Arts in Glendale, West Virginia.
1: Hey, there's a little break in the action. Stay with us. We'll return in just a bit on 101.1 FM, WWOV, the station with tradition like none other.
0: They went to Nashville, Tennessee. They became members of the Grand Ole Opry. Their career is legendary. And in 1994, he and his brother were inducted into the International Bluegrass Music Association Hall of Honor. His brother, Sonny, has retired, and he's still out there, and he still plays the mandolin as great as ever, and the voice is spectacular. Ladies and gentlemen, please welcome to the stage of the Wheeling Jamboree, Bobby Osborne and the Rocky Top Express.
2: Thank you.

Thank you all very much for coming to be with us this Saturday night here in Wheeling, West Virginia. It's not Wheeling, is it? It's Glendale, West Virginia, but Wheeling is right down the road. And it's really, really nice to get a chance to come back and see you all come out and be a part of the entertainment tonight. I'm very honored to be back in Wheeling Glendale once again. But I hope that we'll be able to do some songs and some picking throughout our part here tonight that you'll enjoy. And for the ones of you out on the airways that might be tuned their way, I know that the Jamboree had lots of people that listened to it every Saturday night and from the stage of the Old Virginia Theater down there and, of course, the Capitol Theater. And they'll be listening tonight also here from the Performing Arts Center. So it's really nice to be back, and we hope that you'll enjoy some of the songs that we'll do for you. As we go along, I'll introduce the guys to you, and you'll know what their names are and what they're going to do some performing for you, and hope you'll enjoy that. But I want to do another old song here for you. This one is an old song that's been done many, many times. By the way, the Sunny Side of the Mountain that I did, that's a song that has been done on the over WWVA for many, many years by lots of people. And it's an old song that a gentleman by the name of Old Big Slim, I used to sing it, and I think Shell Hawkins, when he was here, sang Sunny Side of the Mountain. So it's an old one, and I hope that you all enjoy it. Okay, here's another old, we'll do some old ones and some new ones, and I've got a couple of CDs out. We'll be doing some songs from those also. But here's an old song I hope that you'll enjoy. It's called Doing My Time.

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1: 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Thank you very much. An old song's been, I enjoy singing that for you. I got my first CD on Rounder Records when my brother and me, when he decided to retire. It's called Try a Little Kindness. And we want to do you a song from that CD. I hope that you might have heard it somewhere along the line. But it's kind of a little bit truth in it this day and time. It's called The Hard Times.

Thank you very much. Song I wrote a few years ago, Windy City. The gentleman with the dobro guitar is one of the finest that you'll listen to, and he's a great trooper, good singer, and plays the dobro very well. I'm going to ask him to play one of my all-time favorite tunes on the dobro guitar tonight. It's a tune that Lester Flatt and Earl Scruggs recorded a long, long time ago. And this gentleman does a wonderful job on the Foggy Mountain Rock. Would you welcome Mr. Tim Graves, please, okay?

Thank you, Tim. That's mighty fine. The Foggy Mountain Rock. We had some special requests to do this next song. It's an old song. It was been sung many, many times down through the years. And in 1992, this song became one of the official state songs for the state of Kentucky. We got anybody from the state of Kentucky tonight? Nobody? That's good. How about West Virginia? That's real good. What about Pennsylvania? Oh, that's awesome. This song, though, we had some special requests to do this song here for you. A gentleman named Mr. Bob Rhodes, years ago, this is one of his favorite songs, and his kids are here tonight, and I want to welcome them to the Jamboree, and hope they asked me to, would we do this song right here. So this is what I was telling you about there a while ago. One of the official state songs for Kentucky goes this way.

0: much.
1: Thank you very much. 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Hope all of you enjoyed that one there. The gentleman playing the five-string banjo, he's been acquainted with me. He and I have been acquainted for many, many years. He's a great banjo player. Sings the third part in some of the harmony that we feature all the time. He's from the city and state of Detroit, Michigan. And the last five years that Mr. Bill Monroe was with us, he played the banjo for Mr. Monroe. And when my brother retired, I asked him to come play the five-string banjo with me, and he agreed. But I want him to play you one of the most, probably the one of the most played and the most famous, just one of the most famous instrumentals of all time. And it's the Foggy Mountain Breakdown. Here's Dana Cup. Give him a nice hand.

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0: Thank you, Dana. Real fine. I'm going to introduce the gentleman to you. I've introduced, let's see, this young man playing the guitar, doing the rhythm. I'm very proud of him. He's been a member of our group for the past 2.5, 3 years, doing a wonderful job, and I'm, like I said, I'm very proud of him. He's my son, Bobby Osborne Jr. Give him a nice hand. Let me go ahead and introduce this gentleman here to you, because a lot of shows, a lot of times people wait till the last and introduce everybody, and but we've come down quite a ways, and I want you to know who all you're looking at. I want to say this gentleman here playing the acoustic bass is from the state of Tennessee, wonderful singer, and he'll be singing some here for you in a little bit, and does a great job playing the acoustic bass, Mr. Darryl Mosley. A nice hand for Darryl, will you? This is the title song of my latest Rounder CD, and it goes just like this.